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9: This evening, it is still super warm out there. Temperatures slowly falling into the low 90s, and we'll hit the 70s eventually later after midnight tonight. No relief tonight. It'll be warm and muggy. At least the sun's not shining. It'll help. But we'll hit near 100 tomorrow and low 100s likely this weekend. I'm meteorologist Matt Standridge.

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5: This evening, it is still super warm out there. Temperatures slowly falling into the low 90s, and we'll hit the 70s eventually later after midnight tonight. No relief tonight. It'll be warm and muggy. At least the sun's not shining. That'll help. But we'll hit near 100 tomorrow and low 100s likely this weekend. I'm meteorologist Matt Standridge.

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7: This evening, it is still super warm out there. Temperatures slowly falling into the low 90s, and we'll hit the 70s eventually later after midnight tonight. No relief tonight. It'll be warm and muggy. At least the sun's not shining. It'll help. But we'll hit near 100 tomorrow and low 100s likely this weekend. I'm meteorologist Matt Standridge.

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11: This evening, it is still super warm out there. Temperatures slowly falling into the low 90s, and we'll hit the 70s eventually later after midnight tonight. No relief tonight. It'll be warm and muggy. At least the sun's not shining. It'll help. But we'll hit near 100 tomorrow and low 100s likely this weekend. I'm meteorologist Matt Standridge.

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9: Tonight, temperatures will fall to the mid and upper 70s with very warm, muggy conditions remaining, mainly clear skies. Tomorrow for your Friday, maybe even a touch hotter. We'll likely hit a few more low 100s across the region as feel-like temperatures reach up to about 113. More low 100s expected this weekend. I'm meteorologist Matt Stander.

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Thank you for becoming a miracle maker with Jackson's number one hit music station, Y101. 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
3: Tonight, temperatures will fall to the mid and upper 70s with very warm, muggy conditions remaining, mainly clear skies. Tomorrow for your Friday, it may be even a touch hotter. We'll likely hit a few more low 100s across the region as feel-like temperatures reach up to about 113. More low 100s expected this weekend. I'm meteorologist Matt Standridge.

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3: Tonight, temperatures will fall to the mid and upper 70s with very warm, muggy conditions remaining, mainly clear skies. Tomorrow for your Friday, maybe even a touch hotter. We'll likely hit a few more low 100s across the region as feel-like temperatures reach up to about 113. More low 100s expected this weekend. I'm meteorologist Matt Standridge.

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Oh!

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Yeah, we've got a hit for that. 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

She'll be all right. No riding shining all midnight. She will save herself this time. And in fact, tonight, she did confirm. The cold never lasts, my darling.

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2: Tonight, temperatures will fall to the mid and upper 70s with very warm, muggy conditions remaining, mainly clear skies. Tomorrow for your Friday, maybe even a touch hotter. We'll likely hit a few more low 100s across the region as feel-like temperatures reach up to about 113. More low 100s expected this weekend. I'm meteorologist Matt Standards.

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1: Tonight, temperatures will fall to the mid and upper 70s with very warm, muggy conditions remaining, mainly clear skies. Tomorrow for your Friday, it may be even a touch hotter. We'll likely hit a few more low 100s. Across the region as feel-like temperatures reach up to about 113. More low 100s expected this weekend. I'm meteorologist Matt Standridge.

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1: Tonight, temperatures will fall to the mid and upper 70s with very warm, muggy conditions remaining, mainly clear skies. Tomorrow for your Friday, it may be even a touch hotter. We'll likely hit a few more low 100s across the region as feel-like temperatures reach up to about

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1: They say the holy water's watered down, and this town's lost its faith. 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Oh my, my, oh my, my love, I take one look at you, you're taking me out.

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2: Another hot day is ahead across central Mississippi. Heat alerts are in place as we may hit 100 this afternoon. Feel like temperatures up to 108 degrees, lots of sun. We're going to keep the heat and the sun through the weekend and probably through the middle next week. I'm meteorologist Matt Standridge.

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Yeah, we've got a hit for that. 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

0: Mississippi Miracles Radiothon. We're Adam and Allison, and we want you to call 601-496-KIDS, 601-496-5437. That's 601-496-KIDS. And here's the deal. First hour, could you be our first Miracle Giving Club member of the day? You can do it right now. 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
1: And it's so easy. 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
0: Absolutely. And we just found out that yesterday, in the last 24 hours, we started this thing 24 hours ago, there were 147 kids that came into the ER at Children's of Mississippi. Children's is the only children's emergency department in the entire state of Mississippi. So this is why we need your help so bad. So here's the deal. If we could get 12 people on the phone or texting us to pledge $15 a month, we will be able to send every single one of those kids a Blair Bear from Heritage.

0: beach properties.
1: And if you can't commit to $15 a month, $20 gets us a bear. So if you can make a one-time $20 donation, that gets us one Blair Bear to send to one of these 147 kids that had to visit the emergency room yesterday. Like, ew, what a way to spend your day. Nobody wants to go to the emergency room.
0: It's 147 families that woke up yesterday not expecting to be in the ER, and we're going to be able to give them another surprise, a better surprise, getting one of these adorable little Blair Bears from Heritage Properties sent up to all 147 kids who went into the ER at Children's of Mississippi yesterday. Make the phones ring in the Schwartz & Associates phone bank, 601-496-KIDS, 601-496-5437, 601-496-5437, or text GROW, G-R-O-W, to 34984. And let's listen to what this is all about, the stories of inspiration. This is Breeze Davis.
2: What brought us the Batson is when I was 35 weeks pregnant, I went to a routine sonogram with my doctor, and they detected what they called was a mass in his

where he's had a hole in his diaphragm where a muscle didn't form, and it's called a congenital diaphragmatic hernia. And when you think of a hernia, you think just like a hole, not a big deal. But when that muscle didn't form, all of his organs went into his chest, which caused his heart and both of his lungs to be crammed into the right side of his chest.

every time I walk in there. I just went in there the other day and I was greeted with the nurses and they hugged me and we talked and they made me feel like family. They still call me. I got a letter from another person the other day just saying hi. Like, there's so much about family and they took really good care of us. They were so understanding. I never thought I'd be here. I always drove by it and just saw it as a building, but I never thought that.

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1: It is Y101 and the Mississippi Miracles Radiothon. We are Adam and Allison.

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1: 601-496-KIDS, 601-496-5437, 601-496-KIDS. It's the Mississippi Miracles Radiothon on Y101. We are Adam and Allison. We've got a goal this hour to get 12 Miracle Giving Club members.
2: Yes.
1: We need 12 people to say, yeah, you know what? I could part with $15 a month. It's not that big of a deal. If we get 12, that means every single kid who went into Children's of Mississippi's emergency department yesterday is going to wake up to a little Heritage Properties bear.
2: What a nice surprise.
1: Absolutely. A much nicer surprise than surprise. Oh, we got to go to the ER.
2: Yes.
1: 601-496-KIDS. You can text GROW, G-R-O-W, to 34984 to become a Miracle Giving Club member. It's so cool doing the Radiothon every single year because we have the privilege of getting to see the miracles that we talk about. Actually, like what the miracles are, which is these incredible kids.
2: Yeah. I mean, when we started this, our journey with this started 4 years ago, but the Mississippi Miracles Radiothon has been going on for 25 years.
1: Yes.
2: This is the 25th anniversary, which is so incredible. We've got to be a part of it for the last 4 years. And there are some kids that we're getting to watch grow up. Right. Every year we get to see them again and get to hear how their stories have changed and just hear how they're thriving. Like, that's the part that's so incredible, because that would not be the case without Children's Mississippi. Yeah. They wouldn't have the best of the best doctors to make sure that they were able to live full lives and exceed expectations.
1: So yesterday, as I was getting ready to leave, there was another family coming in. I think they were on with Noah right after us. And I have no idea how old the little girl was, but she had a little walker. She was absolutely adorable.
2: Precious.
1: Her mom was there, saw that I had a Y101 shirt on, and she said, "Hey, we listen to Y101. And this little girl just like let go of her walker and like hugged my leg. It was the most adorable thing ever.
2: Yes.
1: 601-496-KIDS, 601-496-5437. 601-496-5437 or text GROW, G-R-O-W, to 34984 to support Children's of Mississippi. 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
5: Another hot day is ahead across central Mississippi. Heat alerts are in place as we may hit 100 this afternoon. Feel like temperatures up to 108 degrees, lots of sun. We're going to keep the heat and the sun through the weekend and probably through the middle next week. I'm meteorologist Matt Standridge.

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1: And this hour, we are trying to get 12 people to become Miracle Giving Club members. That's just $15 a month. I guarantee you spend way more of your money on things that you do not need. $15 a month will stay local right here at Children's of Mississippi.
0: Right.
1: And we're looking for that so we can send a Blair Bear to every single kid that had to come into the ER in the last 24 hours. There were 147 kids that woke up yesterday not really realizing that something was going to happen, that they would need to be in the emergency room, but here we are.
0: And it can happen in a second.
1: Yeah.
0: If you've ever been in an accident before, if you've ever, I mean, there's a million different things that could happen. So think of this as like an insurance policy for you and your family. We're lucky enough to have Children's of Mississippi in our backyard, but kids get treated from all over the state right here in the metro at Children's of Mississippi. No family ever gets a bill. No family gets turned away.
1: Right.
0: Because they can't pay. They don't have the insurance to cover the specialty thing or whatever. And that is all because of your generosity. So we need 8 more people to get on the phone and say, look, I can do the $15 a month. That is A-OK. Every $20 we raise this hour is sending another Blair Bear up to the emergency department for a nice little surprise for those kids who had to go to the ER yesterday.
1: But we can't send the Blair Bears up unless we raise enough money, because we don't want, you know, half the kids to get a Blair Bear and the other ones go, oh, sorry, we didn't raise enough money. You don't get one. You were just randomly chosen, that you're not getting a special surprise today.
0: There's nobody on the phone right now, so let this be your sign to pick up the phone and call 601-496-KIDS, 601-496-5437, 601-496-5437.
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0: It is the Mississippi Miracles Radiothon, and we get a chance every year to sit down and chat with some of our fantastic sponsors. And this year, I'm getting a chance to talk to my buddy Justin Harmon with Mutual Credit Union. Man, it is good to see you.
1: Good to see you, Fisher.
0: All right, so obviously, being that we're doing the Radiothon for Children's of Mississippi, I do know that Children's and the staff there have touched your family in a very personal way.
1: Absolutely. So I have a son, Joseph, who is now 11.
0: Wow.
1: And he's growing up fast and he's getting big. So one of the things that Children's has done for us has been working with Dr. Pasha in their endocrinology department there. And so they found that Joe's pituitary gland was not producing the way it was supposed to do. And using their technology and their wonderful staff over there, they were able to diagnose him with a growth hormone deficiency. So that has been fixed, and he is on his way to growing up taller and maybe taller than me one day.
0: Oh, boy. And he's going to hold it over, isn't he?
1: Oh, all the time. Yeah.
0: Because right now he's shorter, but then when he gets to be taller, yeah.
1: Yeah, I'm going to hear about it.
0: So as far as when you talk about the staff of Children's of Mississippi, can you speak to one or two of the nurses or doctors?
1: Yeah, Dr. Pasha in endocrinology, she is wonderful. Her whole entire staff there has been phenomenal working with Joseph. The imaging department, when he had to go get his scan, the technology was off the charts. But the way that they treated him in that room, was he has ADHD too. And so they were able to watch a movie or put on a movie for him during that time. And that dude sat still the whole time. They got the pictures they needed, and they just treated him like a champ in there.
0: So being that we're talking with Justin Harmon with a Mutual Credit Union, are you guys doing something special in conjunction with the Radiothon?
1: So we are helping out with several of their runs. They have the Kites and Rainbows run that's coming up. So we'll be the title sponsor for that. That'll be coming up this spring. So we're helping to raise money for that in that way.
0: So what is the Kites and Rainbow run?
1: So this will be the second time that they have done this, and it will be held in Starkville, Mississippi, and at the campus of Mississippi State University. And so it's just a great way to raise money, bring awareness to Children's, and help them out.
0: Now, of course, we just want to turn around and say thank you so much once again for being a part of our Mississippi Miracles Radiothon. And Justin, if someone is listening to this right now and they're going, you know what, I want to work with a credit union that helps Children's of Mississippi with Mutual Credit Union, how's a way they can do that?
1: So you can visit our website for sure, mutualcu.org. You can see everything that we have to offer, all of our new products and services that we have. We will have some brand new things launching later in February. And then we have branches that are located on UMC's campus, which is next to Children's over there. We have a branch there and a new branch at Colony Park. So we would love for you to come see us there. But if you want to do everything from your phone or from your laptop, by all means, you can do it from there.
0: Well, Justin, thank you so much for coming by and being a part of the Mississippi Miracles Radiothon.
1: It is absolutely our pleasure.
0: And if you would like to become a Miracle Giving Club member, it's real simple to do. 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That's 601-496-5437. And when you become a Miracle Giving Club member, it's just $15 a month, and your money helps Mississippi's kids.
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5: Everything clear around the metros. We kick off the Friday morning commute. Weather today going to be another absolutely miserable day. The high getting all the way up to 101.

0: All right, we're officially halfway to our goal. The Mississippi Miracles Radiothon is on Y101, 601-496-KIDS, 601-496-5437, 601-496-5437. Need six Miracle Giving Club members on the phone or texting us. 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
1: Yes, so easy whenever you text GROW, G-R-O-W, to 34984. Whenever you text that, we'll send you a link back. And then if you have Apple Pay on your phone, it'll take you 2 seconds.
0: Right.
1: If you have Venmo, PayPal, credit card, whatever you have, it's so fast when you text GROW to 34984.
0: The stuff that they do at Children's of Mississippi is absolutely incredible. I'm just looking right here that today alone, there are 49 kids who are going to have surgery. Mm. 49. I wouldn't even think that that number would be a possibility for number of surgeries in one day at a hospital. But today, that's what's happening at Children's of Mississippi. That's 49 kids who are not going to school today because they have a surgery scheduled. 49 moms and dads who are anxiously waiting in the waiting room for the surgeon to come out and say, hey, everything went great. 49 sets of grandparents waiting on the phone call with the update for how the surgery went. And you could provide those families a little peace of mind right now just by pledging to give us $15 a month. That's all we need.
1: Yeah, it is truly your insurance policy. We hear it from so many of the families that we get to meet at Mississippi Miracle Radiothon. Yep. I never thought it would be me. I drive past that building all the time. We all do. We see it from 55. Mm-hmm. And you think, it's not going to be me. And then one day it is. Mm-hmm. And so don't you want to make sure that you have that insurance policy, that Children's of Mississippi is still around when you need it, that Children's of Mississippi still has the best of the best care for kids whenever it's your family that needs that care.
0: J.D. Johnson's mom certainly didn't think that she would need the care of Children's of Mississippi. But then before J.D. was even born, she did. Listen to their story.
2: Hey, y'all. I'm J.D. from Miles, Mississippi, and I'm the champion. I came to Children's Hospital because I'm a heart kid.
3: When I was 27 weeks pregnant, I guess you can call it a mother's intuition, but I felt something wasn't quite right. I had not felt JD move as frequently as he had in the previous

0: went to our local OBGYN and they immediately sent us to Children's of Mississippi.
1: I have a lot of doctors. Dr. Shore is my cardiologist.
0: From then on, we had doctors and nurses and multiple healthcare providers scanning my belly and looking and kind of detailing out what to expect.
1: I have had 4 open heart surgeries. That's 4 more than any kid should have to have.
0: We also met with Dr. Salazar the day that JD was diagnosed, and he explained to us that JD's heart was one of the most complex hearts he had ever seen.
1: Mom, what's complex mean?
0: Very difficult. Do you think you're difficult sometimes?
1: No.
0: What about when you don't want to clean your room?

0: was a scheduled C-section at 38 weeks. And when JD was first born, there were probably 50 people in the room, nurses, doctors, neonatologists, cardiologists, you name it. And they were all there for us, for JD. And I knew then that this was the place to be, and I knew they were going to take care of my baby.
1: Now that my heart is healthy, I love playing baseball, golf, and driving my sister around crazy.
0: And we weren't even sure that he was going to be around to drive his sisters crazy, but we sure are glad he is.
1: Okay, y'all, here's your chance. Call right now and give money to Children's of Mississippi. That way another kid's life can be impacted like mine.
0: We think about it all the time. What would have happened to us and to JD if people had not given to the Heart Center 15 years ago and it had not built up to what it was the day he was born? Where would we have been? What would we have done?
1: I'm JD and I'm the champion.

0: Sadie, do you know that you are a miracle?
1: Yes.
0: Do you know what a miracle is?
1: Something only God can explain.
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0: Mississippi Miracles Radiothon on Y101. We are Adam and Allison. We need three. We need three Miracle Giving Club members. 601-496-KIDS. 601-496-5437. 601-496-KIDS.
1: Or you could text GROW, G-R-O-W, to 34984. And the reason we need three more Miracle Giving Club members is because at the beginning of this hour, our goal was to get 12.
0: Right.
1: So we have nine. We only need three more. That's like you and your two besties could knock this out right away for us. But if we reach our goal, there were 147 kids that had to come to the ER of Children's Mississippi within the last 24 hours. So yesterday, whenever we kicked off Radiothon, those parents did not know that their child was going to be making a trip to the emergency room, but they are there now. And so we want to start their day with something special. We want to send them one of the Heritage Property Blair Bears. They're these adorable stuffed animals that are the perfect little bedside companion for any child at Children's Mississippi. So if we can get those three, we can send Blair Bears to the entire emergency department.
0: Be awesome. Or maybe, you know what, you own a business and the business, it was booming last year. Maybe you can just do a one-time $1,000 donation.
1: Yeah.
0: Could you do that? How special would that be?
1: Incredible.
0: How great would you feel going in to tell your employees, hey, guess what I did this morning on behalf of the company that you work for?
1: Maybe, you know what? Fridays are your morning that it's like, oh, I pick up donuts for the whole company or I pick up breakfast for the whole company. Maybe match that. Whatever you spend on donuts on Fridays and donate to Children's Mississippi.
0: Yep. Absolutely. Every $20 we raise until 7 o'clock sends one Heritage Properties Blair Bear up to a kid in the emergency department, the state's only emergency department, by the way, at Children's of Mississippi. Need three more. Can you be one of our three? There's nobody on the phone right now, so you make that call to 601-496-KIDS, 601-496-5437, 601-496-5437. 5437, and you know that you did an incredible deed for kids right here in Mississippi. Still nobody on the phone.
1: And there's no better way to start a Friday. Like, you're going into the weekend. Won't you feel great for the rest of the weekend, the rest of today, whatever life throws at you, the rest of the weekend, knowing, oh my gosh, I made miracles happen for kids in my community. These are your kids' best friends. They're the kids that are in the classrooms. It might be your child one day who needs Children's of Mississippi.
0: 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Still nobody on the phone. 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

0: Miracles Radiothon on Y101. We're Adam and Allison, and we've got 3 minutes. 3 minutes exactly to get one Miracle Giving Club member. We only need one, and then you can know if you are that one. You were partially responsible for getting every single kid who ended up in the ER yesterday in over the last 24 hours, a little teddy bear, or little Blair Bear from Heritage Properties.
1: Absolutely. And I mean, to think we're that close, like you are the linchpin to all of this happening. If you make that donation, we're guaranteed to be able to send a Blair Bear to every single kid who had to spend the night in the emergency room, which what a great way to wake up.
0: 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Adam and Allison, the Mississippi Miracles Radiothon, live on Y101. We need one. Can it be you, please? 601-496-KIDS. Right after we play Somber, Allison, we're going to find out if we hit our goal, plus another massive announcement.

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2: We did it. We hit our goal for hour one of day two of the Mississippi Miracles Radiothon. We are Adam and Allison, but we are not done yet. Not even close. 601-496-KIDS. 601-496-5437. 601-496-KIDS. And it's a good number to have and a good time to have it because so triple match, 30 minutes, right? 30?
3: Yes.
2: Yes, triple match. 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
3: Mm-hmm.
2: 10 turns into 30, 15 into 45. Miracle Giving Club level is $15 a month. So you will see that come out of your credit card. You'll just see the 15, but you will know that's actually 45 that's going right to Children's of Mississippi.
3: Absolutely. So this triple match is all thanks to our friends at Dairy Queen, and we need 31. We want to get 31 Miracle Giving Club members mm-hmm. in honor of this triple match, because think about how much money that's going to be. And I love thinking about this in girl math terms. Like, this is like a 67% sale, okay? So whenever you see that $15 a month on your credit card statement, you're already feeling good, because you're like, listen, I may have spent some money on some dumb stuff when I was feeling a little sad and needed to pick me up this month, but you know what I did spend that was good? I did $15 a month to Children's of Mississippi. And not only that, but it is tripled. It's tripled forever. It's $45 forever.
2: Forever.
3: Yes.
2: 601-496-KIDS. 601-496-5437. That's 601-496-5437. You can also text

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1: The Mississippi Miracles Radiothon is on Y101. We are Adam and Allison. Wanted to give a huge shout out to Taylor in Clinton.
2: Yes.
1: She or he, it doesn't say.
2: It could be anyone's name.
1: Taylor got in for really $45 a month. Taylor just did the 15, but it's a triple match hour, and that means that every dollar donated, the Children's of Mississippi gets tripled. Woo-hoo! This hour.
0: He's a triple match!
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2: Or you could text GROW to 34984, and you could be like Taylor. You could sign up for that $15 a month, and you know for the rest of forever, it's $45 a month. This is not a one-time deal. But also, if maybe you don't know that you'll be able to afford $15 a month, but today's payday, and you could do $15 once, do it right now so it gets tripled.
1: Absolutely. 601-496-KIDS. And I mean, how could you not pick up the phone and call whenever you hear these stories of the miracles being made at Children's of Mississippi?
3: I first noticed an issue. I woke up that morning, noticed that there wasn't something quite right. So I called my husband that morning and told him that we needed to go to the hospital because something wasn't right. They saw that it was about time to have the baby, and I was at that point 6 months. They rushed me over to Children's Hospital, where I was rushed into emergency C-section. I'm about to have this baby today. I did not even think of what the aftermath would be of her being born so early, but I just knew we were in such great hands. I don't think I actually even worried that day.
4: You should know you're beautiful just the way you are.
3: I had her at Children's of Mississippi, and once she was born, she was rushed right over to Weiser's NICU, where she stayed there for about 50 days and was transferred over to the Sanderson Tower. And she stayed there about 53 more days. The relationship that we formed with the doctors and nurses, it was incredible. We built an amazing rapport with each and every staff member that we encountered. They made us feel comfortable, safe. They made us feel like family. I mean, I walked into a room every day and talked to a nurse like they were my sister or brother. Like, we just had normal conversations. They were very hands-on. They made sure that we jumped in and did anything that we needed to do and explained everything thoroughly.
4: She don't-

0: they listen to our concerns and they address them appropriately, with confidence, with love. And I mean, it was not a day that I was scared to go in that NICU because we had such great caretakers. The first time that I held Adeline, they got her out of the incubator and set her on my chest, and it was just the most wonderful feeling. That was the best hour of my life. So being born premature does come with a few complications. Due to her prematurity, she had 2 grade 4 brain bleeds on both sides that initially resolved on their own, but as a result of that, she had spastic diplegic cerebral palsy, which only affects the muscles in her legs. She's able to get around just fine with her scooter. You ought to see her. We go out in public places and everybody's like, oh my gosh, she's fast. I've told her plenty of times, I'm about to put some insurance on that thing. Oh, you're beautiful. My dreams for Addie is to grow up and be the best that she can be, have all the confidence in the world, and not give up on anything. Don't let her challenges hold her back. Show the world that her challenges don't define her. She defines her challenges, and she's going to tackle them head on every day.
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2: Yes.
3: 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That just, I'm not going to forget that moment.
2: Your dollars are tripled this hour. 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

0: good news for us, which we need, because the temps today are not good news. The high getting all the way up to 101 later this afternoon. Right now it's 81.
1: The triple match half hour or hour. I keep saying half hour. 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Mm-hmm. 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
1: Yes, we do. You could call 601-496-KIDS, 601-496-5437. 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
0: Absolutely.
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0: Waiting to take your call so you can have your dollar tripled this hour for Children's of Mississippi. And we are being joined by some very special guests this morning. Welcome, Reese and Mom Marley.
2: Hey, good morning.
0: How are you guys doing today?
2: We're glad to be here. We're excited.
0: Awesome. So your journey with Children's Mississippi started whenever Reese was born and he could not hear, right? What was that like?
2: Yes. Obviously, it was very scary. Mm-hmm. But I will say, despite how scary and unknown everything was, all of our doctors and team at Children's were just so professional, so compassionate, and just assured us that everything would be okay. And even the morning that we sent Reese into surgery, and he was in surgery for 6 hours.
1: Oh my gosh.
2: We just had this peace, you know, and he was 6 months old. So you're sending your baby into this 6 hour surgery to have cochlear implants attached to his skull. Mm-hmm. So, I mean, you know, it's very scary. But I just knew that morning when Dr. Karen came out to talk to us that we were in good hands. And we were going to be okay.
1: And what did it mean? Because, I mean, you guys are local. So being able to have this hospital that had everything that Reese needed from the time he was born to having the surgery at only 6 months old, what did it mean having this facility right here in our backyard?
2: Oh, I mean, it's priceless. I mean, because Reese has an older brother. So, you know, we had another child that we had to run back and forth and take care of, as well as jobs. Mm-hmm. And so just to have the conveniency of the Children's Hospital essentially being in our backyard has been priceless, because our journey has continued over this 13-year stretch. Like, we still have to go to the Children's Hospital for various things.
0: Have you been able to keep up with families who went through a similar journey as you guys have for the past 13 years?
2: Oh, absolutely. Absolutely. I say it's been a blessing in disguise, because obviously we would have never picked this journey for Reese or us, but it has been a gift and a blessing. Blessing in disguise by the people in the community that we've been able to be involved with.
0: That's incredible.
1: And since this has been a 13-year journey for you guys, I'm sure there are multiple staff members that you've gotten really close to. Are there any stories that stand out as far as staff members that have become like family to you guys?
2: I would say Dr. Karen is.
1: Yeah.
2: We just have such a big heart for him. Mm-hmm. He has just always been very reassuring. I'm an anxious person, and so he's very calm, but very upfront.
0: Yeah.
2: And he's definitely become like family to us.
1: Yeah.
2: So, Reese loves him. So, yeah.
1: What's your favorite memory working with Dr. Karen, Reese?
3: One of my favorite memories probably working with him is that I get to know him more, and sometimes he'll help me with my cochlear implants, and he will know, like, what this part, how this thing works, like, how you go on this journey to come to this person that he wants to become with this child and all of this.
2: Reese, what did
3: memory
2: you tell?
3: And stuff like that.
2: What did you tell Dr. Karen he should be for Halloween one year?
3: Well, like Batman.
1: I love it.
3: Yeah, because when I was probably a few months ago or so, whatever, a year ago, I was at the hospital with Dr. Karen, and he came in and started talking, sound like Batman, because I was like, "You sound like Batman."
0: That's so cool. Reese, I understand you just recently had a birthday. Happy belated birthday.
3: Thank you.
0: What was the best present you got for your birthday this year?
2: Oh, it's actually tomorrow.
0: Oh, my sheet says something yes, else. I am so sorry.
2: Tomorrow.
0: I am so sorry.
1: So we don't know what the best gift is. He's like, I don't know. Are you about to tell me? Like, are you about to ruin the surprise? No, we're not. All right. No idea.
0: Sorry about that. My fault. But well, happy early birthday then. If you would like to make more miracles, just like Reese, happen here at Children's of Mississippi, 601-496-KIDS, 601-496-5437, 601-496-5437. Triple match hour until 8 o'clock.
1: Absolutely. 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Let's get those triple matches in honor of Reese's birthday. What a great birthday gift.
0: Absolutely. Thank you guys so much for stopping by.
2: Thank you all so much. We appreciate it.
0: Absolutely. It is Y101, the Mississippi.

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2: Or you could text GROW to 34984. And the challenge has been laid down. The gauntlet is here. Because one of our friends from Panama City has generously decided to become a Miracle Giving Club member for Children's Mississippi. Like, she's just being supportive of the ANA fam. She is wanting to make sure that all those kids who have to go to Children's Mississippi, that no one gets turned away. And so we can't.

0: can't let Panama City be the winner. We love Panama City, obviously, but like, where is Ridgeland? Where is Jackson? Where is Brandon? Where is Flowood? Where are any of those local cities? You cannot get beat out by Panama City, okay?
1: 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We want to see you. We want to shout you out. We want your money to be tripled for Children's of Mississippi. 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
1: 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I'm sure you would love to meet them as well, Allison.
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0: And, yes.
1: And everybody here at the Radiothon is wearing them today. 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It is a triple match hour. Don't let this pass you by. 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
0: Right.
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0: Still good vibes for our Friday morning commute. We love to see it. Everything clear on 55, 20, and 220. But the forecast's not going to be as nice. If you've got to be outside at all today, you're not going to want to be because the high, 101 degrees. My goodness, it's 82 right now.
1: So normally at this time on this day of the week, we'd be doing Cash in a Flashback Friday and hopefully giving out $200. 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

0: 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Get a chance every year to sit down and talk to some of our fantastic sponsors and supporters, including Roman from Malone Roofing. So, Roman, you were telling me a little while ago about how the reasoning behind you guys supporting Children's of Mississippi.
1: Yeah, absolutely. So we, first of all, thanks for having us here. We couldn't think of a greater cause, and so we're very appreciative to be a part of this program. But I've got a total of three kids. One was born with a birthmark, and the other one had an abscess behind her eye. And out of that, we've had a total of 24 surgeries. 17 of those were in a children's hospital, and these have gone on for many years. So it's not like these just started. This is a process we've been going through for many years. Through that, we've had a lot of different experiences, but I can tell you, based on our experience, we had a really good time, and just they took the stress off of us. They made it so easy, and they had it where my kids didn't even want to really leave the hospital. So that right there was a blessing for us as a parent, and we're just so very appreciative. And when we had this opportunity to think about, how can we support back and give back to the community, we thought of this, and this is just such a great program. And so I'd like to encourage all of your listeners to be a part of this great program.
0: Once again, talking with Roman from Malone Roofing. Now, one of the things that sets Children's apart from a lot of other hospitals are the staff, the doctors and nurses. I mean, can you speak to how amazing they are?
1: Absolutely. So when we I told you we had some other surgeries at different hospitals and things like that. They weren't all children's hospitals, and it was just a different atmosphere. In this particular atmosphere, I mean, they were caring, they were giving. They took time to spend with my kids and get to know them personally. They also had it was really a kid theme there, and it just, the whole atmosphere just helped them feel relaxed. And that by itself just made the whole process a lot simpler.
0: So I tell you, it's so important for, in my opinion, a company like yours to support local hospitals, ones that are built for kids. I mean, kind of like what you said, it's a hospital, it's a children's hospital.

0: hospital built for kids, with kids in mind. It's not a clinical hospital for adults. It's a hospital for children, which is terribly important. So thank you guys so much for supporting. And if, let's say, we've got somebody who is listening right now, who's sitting there thinking, you know what? I want to support a business that supports our local community, and we've got a hole in our roof, or we've got a leak somewhere, and they want to reach out to you guys. How can they do that?
1: Absolutely. Well, first thing, you could go to our website, ecmalone.com.
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1: Yes.
0: Okay.
1: And that's an easy one to follow. 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
0: services@ecmalone.com, right?
1: That's right. That's a standard email address that a lot of people get behind the scenes, and when we have requests that come by that need just a leak fixed, or maybe they need us to inspect the roof, or maybe they just need a new roof. If they send it one of those three ways, if they'll contact us, we'll be glad to reach out and see how we can help them.
0: All right, well, Roman from Malone Roofing, thank you so much for stopping by and supporting Children's of Mississippi. And if I could ask you, if somebody is listening right now and they want to be

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6: We are seeing a bit of a slowdown on 20 eastbound near Clinton. No word on what's causing that, but we'll keep you updated as we have updates. Weather today going to be an absolute scorcher. Lots of sunshine. The high getting all the way up to 101 degrees, which means that feels like temperature is going to be about 110. 83 right now.
7: 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We have 9 minutes left of this
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1: Be a part of the miracles that happen off I-55 at Children's Mississippi every single day. Text GROW to 34984. And how could you not, after you hear an inspiring story like the one you're about to from RJ Davis and his family?
2: I am Kashayla. I am from Rosedale, Mississippi. RJ is my son. He was diagnosed with sickle cell disease at 1 week old. I don't think I ever explained to RJ what he would be dealing with the illness. I think over time, when he started to have questions about why he was in the hospital so much, why so many doctor's appointments, we explained more, and also doing all of his appointments, providers explained everything. So he had some understanding of what was happening, but I can't recall at what age that things just really set in that, hey, I have this illness and this is a part of my life. It has affected our life drastically. We can be having a normal day and he could be feeling just fine one moment. Something could trigger pain and the next thing we know, we're in a hospital or in the ER. For sickle cell, the main thing you want to focus on is preventative, attending all of the medical appointments that are scheduled for lab work. Luckily for RJ, he did have a bone marrow transplant for curative measures, and it was successful. So right now, RJ is sickle cell free. My dreams for his future, just for him to be able to do anything that he imagines, live a fulfilling life, pain-free, to become that engineer that he's aspired to be since he was two. So really hope that he can see that through.
3: I like building things, and I like to draw a lot. I like to do math, to go to gym, and I do like my science class. I plan to play soccer or football. I look up to my mom and my dad.
2: Going through the last 10 years with him, it's shown me a different strength. And even his strength, like how well he does with everything, it's exposed me to a different strength that I didn't know that I had.

0: 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RJ, sickle cell free.
1: Yeah.
0: Because of the miracles that happen at Children's of Mississippi.
1: But those miracles do not happen without your generosity. 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
0: If you're on the phone in the next 2 minutes, your money is tripled.
1: Yes.
0: But you gotta make that phone call. 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

0: success.
1: But it's a brand new hour, and we have a brand new goal for the 8 a.m. hour. We need 14 Miracle Giving Club members this hour because we are looking to shop for something super, super cool for Children's of Mississippi. I was just watching a YouTube video about Preemie Paul.
2: Yes.
1: So Children's of Mississippi, also a training hospital where doctors and nurses get the training that they need for such rare and incredibly complicated situations. And what Preemie Paul is, it is a realistic replica of a baby born at 27 weeks. So Preemie Paul, it allows the doctors and surgeons to practice, essentially, to be able to, you know, save babies when it's the real thing.
2: Absolutely. And this is why we hear so many stories of children from Children's Mississippi, where their parents say, if it weren't for the amazing staff here, if it weren't for the fact that we have the best of the best here, we would have had to travel somewhere else in the country to get this level of care. But because Children's of Mississippi is also a training hospital, this is where the best of the best are getting their start. It's amazing. We're so lucky.
1: Preemie Paul cost $7,200. So this was really cool, too. Our partners at BCI Communications are covering the first $5,000 of that. So we only need 14 Miracle Giving Club members this hour to pick up the phone and call 601-496-KIDS, 601-496-5437, 601-496-5437, and the hospital will now have a Preemie Paul after this hour.
2: Yay!
1: And this is so, it's again a replica of a baby born at 27 weeks. I just saw one of my Facebook friends was pregnant with twins and just gave birth yesterday at 27 weeks.
2: Oh, wow.
1: And I saw the pictures and it's incredible.
2: Well, it's
1: incredible.
2: Yes.
1: So I mean, this is stuff that families face here in Mississippi every single day. 601-496-KIDS, 601-496-5437. Help us buy a Preemie Paul for Children's of Mississippi. You can also text GROW, GROW, to 34984. Is there anybody on the phone right now? Nope, nobody's on the phone.
2: Nobody. So if you call 601-496-5437, you'll be answered right away.
1: Do it.

0: Adam and Allison. Nobody's on the phone right now, so pick it up and call 601-496-KIDS, 601-496-5437. Just looking for $15 a month, which is nothing.
1: It's 50 cents a day.
0: Exactly, exactly. So we have some special guests in the studio now. Welcome in Ashley and Porter. How are you guys doing today?
2: Good.
0: Good. So your journey with Children's Mississippi started before Porter was even born. Can you tell us how that all started?
3: Went for our gender ultrasound early at 15 weeks.
0: Uh-huh.
3: Found out we were having a boy.
0: Uh-huh.
3: The next morning on the way to work, I got a call saying that his kidneys looked enlarged.
0: Mm-hmm.
3: So she sent us over to UMC to start with the fetal medicine.
0: Yeah.
3: And we never left, technically.
0: What did that call feel like? After, you know, I'm sure a very happy day, you're finding out you're having a little boy.
1: Yeah.
0: And then 24 awful. Hours later,
3: awful. Yeah,
0: I can only imagine.
3: Crying. Not because I found out.
1: Porter kind of gave his mom the side eye, like, what do you mean?
3: No, it wasn't fun. You know, every scenario starts going through your head, and every time you'd go to an appointment, we would just keep, like, getting not so good news. It wasn't really going in our favor. And then I think once we hit 28 weeks,
1: mm-hmm.
3: We went just like for another little checkup at the hospital, and I had no fluid.
0: Oh my gosh.
3: So we found out then that his kidneys just decided to stop.
0: Wow.
1: Oh my goodness. So, and then he had to be born 3 weeks early.
3: Yes, they took him at 37 weeks.
1: Yeah. And so how was that journey for you guys of having Children's of Mississippi to walk you through what was probably a very scary situation?
3: Look, it was hard.

0: Yeah.
1: They're great. It's a phenomenal place. Being there, it's really scary.
0: Yeah.
1: It's not a fun situation to be put in. But so we've had some good doctors and some good nurses who've talked us through it. And all of the surgeons, they pretty much become like family.
0: Yeah.
1: And it's our second home, so.
2: So how's Porter doing today? I mean, he seems like a hilarious little kid.
1: He is.
2: That's so awesome.
1: He's doing great.
2: That's great to hear. And it's all because of your generosity with Children's of Mississippi. Picking up the phone, becoming a Miracle Giving Club member by calling 601-496-KIDS, 601-496-5437, 601-496-5437.
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0: Oh, we love seeing no slowdowns on 55 or 20 or 220 on a Friday. There's some good news, and we're going to need it because it is going to be a scorcher again today under a heat advisory because the high getting up to 101 later this afternoon. Right now it's 83.
1: Loving that there's nobody on the phones right now for the Mississippi Miracles Radiothon, but you could love that because you're not going to have to wait at all. Somebody will answer on the first ring, I bet. 601-496-KIDS.

0: It is the Mississippi Miracles Radiothon on Y101. We are Adam and Allison, and we need you to call 601-496-KIDS, 601-496-5437, raising money for Children's of Mississippi. And specifically this hour, we are trying to buy the hospital a preemie Paul, which is a realistic premature baby, a baby born at 27 weeks.
1: Yes.
0: Like the earliest of early premature babies. And this is so the doctors can train in different situations and get their education up and be ready to go whenever it is the real thing. But preemie Paul costs $7,200, and the hospital's not going to be able to get preemie Paul unless we have 8 people become Miracle Giving Club members.
1: Yes, thanks to our partners at BCI Communications. They covered the first $5,000 of that preemie Paul. So it's only $2,200 that needs to be covered. We've got a few people that have signed up to become Miracle Giving Club members already. Can you help us reach the rest of that goal? We need 8 more people. Maybe it's you and your entire office that can sign up to become Miracle Giving Club members. It's just $15 a month. I guarantee you, you spend more on things that are dumb in the month than $15, and why not see something awesome on your credit card statement?
0: To put it into perspective, I'm holding a diaper right now. I'm holding a preemie diaper. It fits in the palm of my hand, literally. Mm-hmm. It looks like it's smaller than a deck of cards.
1: It would fit on a Beanie Baby. Like, if you remember from the 90s, the Beanie Babies, that's how big. That diaper would fit perfectly on a Beanie Baby. It's that tiny. There are babies that small.
0: And I can't imagine having to be a doctor and work on a baby that small, but that is what happens whenever babies are born at 27 weeks, which is why it's so important that we are able to buy preemie Paul for Children's of Mississippi. Sharing stories of inspiration these last 2 days on Y101, and this one is just another reason why you need to become a Miracle Giving Club member now.
2: 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Over the years, I've talked about my daughter, Charity. She had a seizure disorder.

suffered a severe seizure, probably not a whole lot different from John Travolta's son. And we lost her on September 23rd, 2008. Can't tell you how much I learned from having a special needs child and how much she changed all of our lives. I'm like a shooting star. I've come so far. And it's because of Doctors Parent and Lon Somme and Veda and all the wonderful people here at Larry Batson Hospital that cared for her that we had 14 wonderful years with her. She loved music, especially Disney songs. At her funeral, my other four children got up around her and sang A Whole New World from Aladdin. And now I know she's in a whole new world with him.

0: 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Can you pick up the phone right now? 601-496-KIDS. 601-496-5437. 601-496-KIDS.
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1: We must all be on our best behavior today. I love it. Everything's still clear on 55, 20, and 220. And those are good vibes you're going to need to take you through the rest of the day because this afternoon the high is 101 degrees. You're not going to want to be outside. It's 83 now.
0: Mississippi Miracles Radiothon is on, but nobody is on the phones. You can change it right now. 601-496-KIDS. 601-496-5437.

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2: We are shopping this hour. I love a shopping hour. Right. And this is so important, what we're shopping for. It is a preemie Paul. This is a mannequin that replicates a baby born at 28 weeks, a premature baby. And the reason that that's so important is because there are surgeries that need to be done on babies born that early. And doctors need training to make sure that everything goes right. So that way, when it is your next door neighbor's premature child that they're working on, that everything goes smoothly. So yep. We're trying to get $7,200 to cover the cost of this preemie Paul, except our partners at BCI Communications already covered the first $5,000 of it. So can you help us cover the last $2,200? That's it. And we can get a preemie Paul for Children's of Mississippi.
1: But we need eight. We need eight Miracle Giving Club members right now. You can call 601-496-KIDS, 601-496-5437, or text GROW, G-R-O-W, to 34984. The first $5,000 of preemie Paul is covered. We're just on the hook for $2,200 right now. We could do it.
2: Maybe you own a business and it was a really good year and you could cover $200 of that $2,200. And then boom, we just now have to get $2,000. Like, there are so many ways to get involved with Children's of Mississippi.

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1: And speaking of BCI Communications, who sponsored the first $5,000 of Premium Paul, we're going to chat with

0: It is the Mississippi Miracles Radiothon, where we are basically raising money over the next 2 days for Children's of Mississippi, Mississippi's only children's hospital. And it is my pleasure to get a chance to sit down and talk with some of our fantastic sponsors, including Nathan with BCI. Nathan, thank you so much for coming in.
1: Thank you.
0: All right, so let's talk a little bit about, and I know that your family has been deeply impacted by the staff and the doctors and nurses at Children's of Mississippi. So can you kind of, I guess, walk us down your family's experience with Children's?
1: Sure. Our daughter, who's now 11, was born with a congenital heart defect. So when she was born, she was scheduled for her first open heart surgery within weeks. And
0: wow,
1: the hospital pretty much became a second home for me and my wife. We were there constantly with our daughter, and the nurses and the doctors and the surgeons did an awesome job just to take care of us and help guide us through, you know, the difficult time. And we couldn't have asked for better people.
0: I know you mentioned your daughter is 11. Mm-hmm. How is she now?
1: She's great. She's a normal 11-year-old. She does gymnastics, does dance, does musical theater, honor roll student. No complications whatsoever.
0: Which is amazing. Mm-hmm. And kind of mention, what school did she go to?
1: Kapai Academy.
0: Kapai Academy. So when you turn around and you think about when you support and when you turn around and become a Miracle Giving Club member, make that one-time donation, but when you help out the Children's of Mississippi, you are helping out Mississippi's kids. And it is so important to turn around and remember that, because that money stays here and helps out the Children of Mississippi. How many surgeries did she have there?
1: She's had three open heart surgeries.
0: Three of them?
1: Three. From when she was born to when she was about three or four, she had her last one.
0: Wow. Amazing. And the credit goes to Children's.
1: Yes, credit. All the credit goes to Children's. The amazing surgeons, amazing staff and nurses.
0: Once again, getting a chance to visit with Nathan Logan with BCI. So being that we've got the Mississippi Miracles Radiothon going on, BCI is doing something special for the event, right?
1: Yes. BCI will be donating $100 to the Children's of Mississippi Hospital for every new business that contacts us about scheduling an appointment to manage their IT.
0: So if someone is wanting to schedule an appointment about your IT, where can they go?
1: They can reach us by phone, 601

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1: Well, Nathan, once again, thank you so much for coming by. And, of course, thanks to BCI for being a sponsor and supporting the Mississippi Miracles Radiothon.
0: Absolutely. Thank you.
1: And as always, we'd like to encourage you, if you're listening right now and maybe you want to turn around and become a Miracle Giving Club member, we'd like to encourage you to do so. 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
7: Another hot day is ahead across central Mississippi. Heat alerts are in place as we may hit 100 this afternoon. Feel like temperatures up to 108 degrees. Lots of sun. We're going to keep the heat and the sun through the weekend and probably through the middle of next week. I'm meteorologist Matt Standridge.

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0: All hour long, we've been trying to get enough money to buy Children's of Mississippi this preemie Paul. This is a little a mannequin that allows doctors to practice life-saving procedures on a preemie baby born at just 27 weeks.
1: Yes.
0: I mean, this is an incredible tool for the hospital to have.
1: Right, because we've met the moms who have had preemie babies that are born super early, like at 27 weeks, and their baby immediately needs surgery. What a scary thought.
0: Mm-hmm.
1: But we have the comfort of knowing that Children's Mississippi is thinking ahead of

0: making sure that our doctors are so prepared for these complicated situations that arise for children right here in our community.
1: We need 3 Miracle Giving Club members. We have 1 on the phone. Can you be one of the 2 remaining that sign up for $15 a month for Children's of Mississippi? 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

0: It is the Mississippi Miracles Radiothon on Y101. We are Adam and Allison, and a big hour once again. 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If you could do $300, that becomes $600. And all of it stays right here locally in Mississippi for Children's of Mississippi.
1: Yeah, and let's be real. 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It's a little insurance policy in case anyone in your family ever needs it. And you get to know that if it's $10 of your paycheck that you're donating, that becomes $20. 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
0: Make the phones ring in the Richard Schwartz at Associates Phone Bank, 601-496-KIDS, 601-496-5437. Again, that is 601-496-5437.
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0: And look, we understand that not everybody can donate right now, but you could tell some people who maybe could donate what we're doing on Y101 with the Mississippi Miracles Radiothon. You could put it on Facebook. You could send a group chat. You're texting on that thing all the time anyway.
1: That's such a good point.
0: Why not let everybody know what's happening with Children's of Mississippi? Tell them to call 601-496-KIDS.
1: And this really is something where every single dollar counts. So if you're sitting there going, I could only give $5. I don't want to do that because that doesn't seem like enough. No, $5, every single dollar counts. And right now, every single dollar is getting doubled. So even if it is only a dollar that you can donate, that dollar is going to become $2. What can we give? How many miracles can we get this hour?
0: There's nobody on the phone.

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On a

0: 25th annual Mississippi Miracles Radiothon on Y101, and we need your help. 601-496-KIDS, 601-496-5437. It is a double match, half hour. For the next hour, every dollar you donate gets turned in to two. $10 into 20, 20 into 40, and so on and so forth.
1: So I'm just looking at some of the stats from Children's of Mississippi. And in the last 24 hours, the Children's of Mississippi transport team had to take two children from different organizations that did not have the level of care that they needed at those hospitals. They came to Children's of Mississippi. That's how lucky we are to have Children's of Mississippi right here in our backyard. There are children from all over the nation that are getting transferred here.
0: Yes.
1: Because this is where we have the level of care that kids need.
0: We need you on the phone. We need you helping out. 601-496-KIDS. 601-496-5437. Or text GROW to 34984. On Monday, I was taking a tour of Children's of Mississippi, and something that was pointed out to me was that a lot of the patients are not just there for one thing. These are kids who maybe they have sickle cell and something else going on. Maybe they're asthmatic and have cancer. Like, the facilities for Children's of Mississippi, thanks to your generosity, by the way, they keep building on to this thing and making it bigger and better every year because of the donations that come in whenever we do the Mississippi Miracles Radiothon. They're able, it's like one-stop shopping for these families. It's not like they have to take their kid to an oncology appointment in one place and then drive 45 minutes somewhere else to go to the next appointment. No, it's all under one roof at Children's of Mississippi.
1: And the best part about that is all the doctors get to work together. So your oncology team knows exactly what your general care team is up to. Bingo. And everyone's working together to make sure it is really just one big happy family for your child.
0: Speaking of having multiple health issues going on at the same time, that is Ashley and Blake's story. Take a listen.
2: About halfway through my pregnancy, we found out that something wasn't quite right at our anatomy scan. And they sent us to Batson to figure out exactly what was going on with his heart. It was very scary. They told us that he had a long road ahead. We would be facing surgeries. So of course we were very nervous, didn't really know what to expect. We saw the cardiologist at Batson, and we have been with her ever since. When Nolan was 5 months

0: pulmonary hypertension, and he was in the PICU. He ended up needing surgery. He was so critical that I don't think that he could have survived being transferred anywhere else. As far as the future for Nolan, he's completed his surgeries for now. We go every 3 months. He gets an echo and an EKG. We just handle any little bumps in the road along the way.
1: I'm gonna turn 9. I play some golf. I love baseball. It's like my favorite sport. I like basketball and football too.
0: We are so thankful that the Heart Center was there where he was in Batson, because he couldn't have gone anywhere else. And they did the surgery right there. Within a week, he was out of the ICU and has not stopped trucking since.
2: I need to get some golf lessons from Blake. I can't get the ball off the ground. I hit grounders. 601-496-KIDS. 601-496-5437. 601-496-5437.
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1: Mississippi Miracles Radiothon is on Y101, Adam and Allison. And it's a double match hour. And no one is on the phone. Mm-hmm. Nobody is taking advantage of the generosity from Malone Roofing to have every dollar doubled. 601-496-5437. 601-496-KIDS. 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G-R.

0: W to 34984.
1: I love a shopping sale. And mm-hmm. if I get an email that says everything 50% off, you guarantee mm-hmm. I'm going to be clicking that link. I'm going to be spending the next 2 hours picking out everything that I want. And that is the opportunity we have right now, except it is not things that you are going to regret purchasing. Mm-hmm. It is saving children's lives in our community. Every single dollar stays local and you're getting 50% off. Yep. So every dollar automatically getting doubled, even if you sign up to become a Miracle Giving Club member. So if you pledge to do $15 a month, that donation is $30 a month every single time you see it on your credit card statement. It is not just this month.
0: And so I am typically over at Children's of Mississippi once or twice a year, usually take a tour, do a radiothon, have meetings, whatever. And every single time I go, I see improvements. Mm-hmm. And that is because of your generosity. One of the biggest improvements that I have just heard about, because it was already approved upon whenever I started doing this, whenever we got here 4 years ago, was the NICU. Mm-hmm. And back in the day, the NICU was just like, I describe it from what I've heard as like a football field of babies.
1: Yes.
0: So these are parents, some first-time parents, going through the biggest challenge of their life with absolutely no privacy, no chance or place to just calmly collect
1: decompress. Yes.
0: Exactly. So over the years, the NICU has been vastly improved upon.
1: Yes.
0: Because you pick up the phone, you become a Miracle Giving Club member, 601-496-5437.
1: And let's just think about that. The longest NICU stay right now is 9 months. So that's a family who has basically been living out of the hospital for 9 months. Mm-hmm. And whenever it was that football field of babies, mm-hmm. that parent would have been stuck in this room full of people, full of babies, not able to hold their child yet mm-hmm. for 9 months
0: yep.
1: in this chaos. And because of your generosity now, that is a parent who can live at the hotel in their own, or at the hospital, but it feels like a hotel. It's their own private room, their own private bathroom. They've got laundry in there. They really have thought of everything.
0: Yeah. So we're so lucky to have Children's of Mississippi, and we're so lucky that you have been so generous over the years, but the need is not going away. Mm-hmm. It's not going anywhere. We need you to pick up the phone, take advantage of this double match hour, and double your money for Children's of Mississippi, 601-496-5437.
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2: Another hot day is ahead across central Mississippi. Heat alerts are in place as we may hit 100 this afternoon. Feel like temperatures up to 108 degrees, lots of sun. We're going to keep the heat and the sun through the weekend and probably through the middle next week. I'm meteorologist Matt Standridge.

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2: Absolutely. 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It's taken care of.
0: Every parent's worst nightmare has to be being told, called into a room with the doctor and being told your child has cancer. Mm-hmm. Let's listen to Kate's story together.
3: Before arriving to Children's Hospital, we were actually planning on going to the beach that week. My gut feeling was telling me that something was wrong with Kate. So I took her to the doctor, the pediatrician, and they took some blood, and her blood count was very low, and that's what sent us to Children's Hospital. The doctor took us into a room and told us after having a bone marrow biopsy that Kate did indeed have leukemia, acute myeloid leukemia. And my first reaction, I just started crying, because when you think of cancer, you think of the worst and it's your child. But after a couple of minutes of crying, the doctor reassured me that we have a roadmap, that's their treatment plan, and we are going to get her healthy.

The treatment at Children's Hospital was superb. All of the doctors and nurses are very passionate about what they do. They're very knowledgeable, and they knew exactly the steps that needed to be taken in order to get Kate on the road to health.

We got to know the nurses and doctors very well. They become like family because that becomes your second home. And they try to make it as comfortable as they can, not only for the patient, but for the patient's family, the parents. We were spending nights up there. I especially want to give all the thanks to all the doctors and the nurses there for their knowledge, their passion for helping children and doing everything in their power to getting our baby girl cancer-free.

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1: Right now, there are 25 kids on the fifth floor at Children's of Mississippi. That's the oncology floor. 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Could you donate? 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
1: Absolutely. 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

0: Mississippi Miracles Radiothon is on Y101, 601-496-KIDS, 601-496-5437. We're Adam and Allison, and we need your help. This hospital wouldn't be as incredible as it is. It may not even exist if it weren't for your generosity. 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
1: We are helping families right here in our community, and these are families who are going through some of the worst days of their life. They are getting very scary news. They need people to walk beside them. And the best part about having children to Mississippi right here in our backyard is that it is an insurance policy, but it's also so amazing that because of your generosity, no family is turned away.
0: Yeah. And speaking of generosity, this hour is a double match hour, which means every dollar you donate gets doubled. That's courtesy of Malone Roofing. So take advantage of that.
1: Yes.
0: Make your money go further for these kids right here in our backyard at Children's of Mississippi.
1: And we would love for you to be one of our Miracle Giving Club members. And the best part about something like that during this double match hour is that that $15 a month instantly becomes $30 a month for the rest of time. So every single time you see it on your credit card statement, you go, no, that's actually $30 that's going to Children's in Mississippi. Every dollar stays local.
0: I was reading this story about a donor named Ms. Linda Bobbitt, and she donated a one-time gift of $1,000.
1: We love to hear it.
0: Because she is so grateful that Children's of Mississippi saved her grandson's life back in 1998.
1: Oh my gosh. And that impact is still on her heart today.
0: Of course. If Children's wasn't here, her grandson might not be here. You could save a life today by picking up the phone and calling 601-496-KIDS, 601-496-5437, 601-496-5437. 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

0: $100 for another 90 seconds. You can do that for Children's of Mississippi with the Mississippi Miracles Radiothon. 601-496-KIDS, 601-496-5437.
1: 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But you only have a few seconds left.
0: Yeah, absolutely. But if you're on the phone by 10 o'clock, you're good.
1: Yes.
0: So now's the time to call. You have waited long enough. 601-496-KIDS, 601-496-5437. It's Y1.

adult, one of the worst things I can imagine is having to get an IV and them not being able to find the vein. The Mississippi Miracles Radiothon is on Y101. We are Adam and Allison,

0: and we want you to pick up the phone and call 601-496-KIDS, 601-496-5437. The reason I mentioned not being able to find a vein getting an IV. Have you ever had that experience, Allison?
1: Oh, yeah. My veins are very tricky, and they usually got to poke me multiple times. It's not a fun experience. I hate getting my blood drawn.
0: Now imagine you're like 5 years old. And I imagine, I'm not a doctor, but I imagine veins on a five-year-old are even harder to find than veins on you, Allison. So we're shopping this hour in the Mississippi Miracles Radiothon to get a vein finder for Children's of Mississippi. This is not a cheap invitation either. It's $5,000 and they need a new one, and they're not going to get one unless we get 28 Miracle Giving Club members this hour before 11 o'clock.
1: And I mean, this is such an important thing. Like you're saying, we have most likely all had an experience where you had to get an IV of some sort, get your blood drawn. It's not a fun experience for anyone. It's less fun for our children, and even less fun when that vein is hard to find. So this is such an important investment for our community. Can you be one of the Miracle Giving Club members that we need to get this vein finder?
0: The good news is we already have two. And there's plenty of room for you to be one of the 26 remaining that we need. 601-496-5437, 601-496-KIDS, or text GROW to 34984. Be a part of this right now. And I mentioned they're $5,000. Now, let me just a random idea. If you maybe own a business, you've had a good year, and you want to just pony up the $5,000 for this vein finder, Children's of Mississippi will put the name of your business on the vein finder.
1: And can you imagine the way those parents will look at your business if they've never dealt with your business before, they've never heard of your business, but the next time they need whatever you're in the business of doing, they're going to remember your name when they know that you made their child's experience less painful.
0: Yeah, they're always going to associate your business and what your company does with making life a little bit easier for their child. I can't think of a better investment than that. But $15 a month is all it takes to be in the Miracle Giving Club. And you could do that. 601-496-5437, 601-496-KIDS, 601-496-5437.
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0: It is the Mississippi Miracles Radiothon.

0: If there was something you could do to take away a little bit of pain from a child going through a tough time, you'd do it, right? It's the Mississippi Miracles Radiothon on Y101. We are Adam and Allison, and you can take some of that discomfort away right now by calling 601-496-KIDS, 601-496-5437.
1: There is no one on the phones right now, so if you call 601-496-5437, your call will be answered right away. There'll be so much enthusiasm, like, thank goodness we got somebody on the phone to make miracles happen right here in Mississippi. But if it's easier for you, you can also text GROW, G-R-O-W, to 34984.
0: And whenever I say you're going to be taking away some pain, some discomfort from kids going through unimaginable challenges, here's what I mean. This hour, we're buying a vein finder for Children's of Mississippi. That is going to be making the process of giving IVs easier for the nurses at Children's of Mississippi.

0: and your 3-week old baby needs life-saving surgery. The Mississippi Miracles Radiothon is on. We are Adam and Allison asking you to call 601-496-KIDS, 601-496-5437. And we have some very special guests now. Ashley and Blake are here. How are you guys doing today?
1: We're good.
0: Good.
1: Thank you for having us.
0: And that's how your journey with Children's of Mississippi started. 3 weeks old, and they tell you Blake's going to have surgery.
1: Yes, sir. He was about 3 weeks old when we found out that he had multiple health problems that we had no idea he was born with.
0: Wow.
2: Oh, wow. My goodness. And so you've been with Children's of Mississippi throughout that time. How did you find your journey with Children's has been throughout this time? Because we've heard so many stories of how the doctors, the nurses, the staff really become family. Has that been your experience with them?
1: Oh, yes, ma'am. Some mm-hmm. of my really good friends are now nurses that started with Blake at 3 weeks old.
2: Oh, my gosh.
0: Wow.
1: And they still took care of him back last March. So last March, we were in the hospital for 40 days. And some of those nurses were some that Blake had at 3 weeks old.

0: Oh my
1: gosh. It's almost like Blake is their baby just as much as he's your baby.
2: We've had a couple that tell us, like, yes, he's our baby because we've watched him grow up.
1: Yeah. Wow. Yeah, absolutely incredible.
3: I went with him to a visit. It's been a few months back, but he had several appointments that day. So we were just all over the hospital. And the doctors, nurses, just didn't stop it. Hey, Blake, we're glad to see you. And it's like, well, we're seeing you later on today. We thought he's a celebrity down there.
0: It's like a whole family. It's like a whole family.
2: Well, that's what we joke, because when you walk in, you know, they normally get your name and stuff and say, well, you know, do you have an appointment? They'll pull it up. And they're like, oh, hey, Blake, hey, Mom. And then they give you your sticker and you walk.
0: That is incredible. Where do you pull the strength from whenever you're going through a difficult time? I know you said just back in March, I believe, Blake was in the hospital for 40 days. That had to be so challenging.
2: It's very hard. So back March of last year, he had a surgery that reconstructed his whole leg. So he's got rods and screws from his hip to his toes. The cast caused issues and he had a reaction to it. And so he went to surgery for 40 days every Monday, Thursday, trying to save his leg from the reaction. That was the hardest. Like, everything we've been through with him is hard. Like, multiple surgeries, you know, on his brain, multiple, like, arm surgeries, multiple airways. I mean, this was the hardest, you know, because we walked in there with him walking. We went out knowing that he was going to be in a wheelchair for a little bit.
0: Mm-hmm.
2: But we're a year and a half into this, and we're still in our wheelchair.
0: Wow.
2: So the emotional part of it is hard, but I'm telling you, the nurses there, they're your support system. They literally will stand there and be like your therapist.
1: Oh.
0: Can you imagine what life would be like if Children's of Mississippi wasn't a thing?
2: I can't imagine, because Blake has so many doctors here. I can't imagine all the traveling we'll have to do to get him the help he needs.
0: Yeah, because all of his specialists, and I saw that he's got like 20 specialists. Yeah,
2: he does.
0: And they're all at Children's of Mississippi. That's incredible. You have made this hospital what it is. But we need more donations. Yeah. We need more help. 601-496-5437. 601-496-KIDS. 601-496-5437.
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4: It's hot and sunny out there across central Mississippi. We're in the 90s, climbing to the low 100s for the actual air temperature later this afternoon. Feel like temperatures up to 108. We'll stay dry and hot today with more low 100s this weekend. I'm meteorologist Matt Standridge.

0: imagine the idea of a little tiny child getting poked and prodded, mm-hmm. not being able to find a vein. It's the Mississippi Miracles Radiothon on Y101. We are Adam and Allison, and I would love it if you could pick up the phone and call 601-496-KIDS, 601-496-5437. We need 22 people to pledge to give $15 a month. Mm-hmm. That's it. That's 50 cents a day. Come on.
1: Yeah. Like,
0: you're not going to miss it. You're not going to miss it, and you're going to be glad that you are supporting Children's of Mississippi.
1: I mean, I could go through my credit card statement right now and be like, why am I spending this much money on 8 different streaming services? It's way more than $15. I could promise you that. I could cut down on one of those streaming services and easily cover this $15 a month for Children's Mississippi, and I'm gonna feel a lot better about seeing that on my credit card statement than I am seeing a streaming service.
0: How much Netflix went up this month?
1: Exactly. You know?
0: Yeah. 601-496-KIDS, 601-496-5437. We need, oh wow. Wow, we need 16. Now we need 16.
1: Okay.
0: 16 Miracle Giving Club members before 11 o'clock, and we have bought a vein finder for Children's of Mississippi.
1: And we've heard from parents who are bringing their 2 months old, mm-hmm. and there's blood work that needs to be done to figure out what is causing the issues. These moms are going, my mom intuition is going off. Yeah. I know something is wrong. So we need vein finders for children like that, because could you imagine if your 2-month old needed blood work done?
0: Yeah, I mean, and

0: we have another story right now, Christopher, who was, there was an issue, and one of every parent's worst nightmare, your kid has an issue and it's his heart. Listen to this.
1: I'm Christy and this is Christopher. We're from Richland. Christopher was born back in April 2008 and they found a heart.

survived the heart transplant. So we got to take him home. At 45 days old, he was admitted into hospice the next day. All these milestones kept passing and passing, and then finally his first birthday came up, which we were never supposed to see. That was a huge day for us. So they checked his heart, and they sent us home. 2 days later, the doctor called us back and said, I've had all my colleagues look at it, and I don't know how to explain this, but your son is healed. Chris will be 3 in April.

First of all, there's no place like home. Being at home, having your family, having a support system. They've become like our family. They love us. They really, truly love Christopher. They see his name in the system when he's coming in. They anticipate it when they know it. When he's sick. They know it before family members do. They're watching for his name. I mean, these people really do care for Christopher. It's not just a job, which that's huge to me. His cardiologist, matter of fact, he's been on the brink of retirement pretty much since Christopher's been born. He's been kind of hanging around to see what he's going to do. So we'll see, but it's kind of fun to know that you got a doctor hanging around, holding his retirement off just to see what this child's going to do. And this hospital here is the best hospital we have in the state that can take care of our children. And every day it's getting better.

0: The doctors make it fun. The nurses make it fun. They try to do everything they can do to make it the least intimidating as possible. They talk to them like they're children. They don't talk to them like they're a little adult. And that means a lot. You don't get that treatment everywhere. And we were at the cancer clinic like the first time. We're trying to keep them held up, you know, don't get into everything. And the receptionist there said, that is a child. You let him get out and play. And that's that clinic. We let him get out and play and he runs around. And I've honestly never seen such a nice clinic. They're so accommodating to the family and the patient.
1: 601-496-KIDS, 601-496-5437, 601-496-KIDS.
2: There is no one on the phones right now, so if you make that call to the Schwartz & Associates phone bank, your call's going to be answered probably on the first ring when you call 601-496-KIDS, 601-496-5437.
1: Christopher was a miracle.
2: Yeah.
1: It's and a miracle that would not have happened without your generosity over the years. 601-496-KIDS. Not supposed to make it to his first birthday. Could you imagine being told that as a parent? You can help out these families right now. 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It is 50 cents a day.

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0: It is the final day of the Mississippi Miracles Radiothon. One of the cool parts about this is seeing how the community steps up and helps the kids of Mississippi.
1: Yeah, we have really got some great community partners this year. 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
1: 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Like, they just go above and beyond for the kids of Mississippi. 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We appreciate you giving back to the community.
2: Oh, you're very welcome, and we're blessed to be a part of it.
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0: 3 minutes left. It is the Mississippi Miracles Radiothon on Y101, 601-496-KIDS, 601-496-5437, 601-496-KIDS.
1: There are two people on the phone, but still plenty of room for you to be that third person that we need on the Schwartz & Associates phone bank, 601-496-KIDS, 601-496-5437, or you could text GROW to 34984.
0: I can honestly say I don't believe I've ever gotten an IV, ever. Except maybe one time I got some teeth extracted. They had to knock me out. So I'm a little fuzzy on that memory. But IVs, the whole process of it seems absolutely terrifying. And I bring up IVs because this hour, and we're now down to like 2.5 minutes to get those last three Miracle Giving Club members. We are going to buy a vein finder for Children's of Mississippi. So think about any time you've been poked and prodded and the nurse couldn't find the vein, blah, blah, blah, blah, blah. It's got to be 1,000 times worse for like a three-year-old.
1: I will never forget whenever I was 16 years old, I did not have a Children's of Mississippi to go to. So I just went to the clinic and they had to do some blood work for me. And the nurse could not find my vein. She stuck me multiple times in one arm. It got so bad that she had to move to the other arm. It got so bad that they had to go get this specialty needle that basically slices your arm open. Yes. So it was a very traumatic experience for me. So I am all for getting this vein finder so that the kids at Children's of Mississippi do not have to have that traumatic experience, because I still hate getting IVs and getting my blood drawn after that experience.
0: The kids don't need to have the traumatic experience,
1: no,
0: but also their parents.
1: Yes.
0: Could you imagine having to watch your two-year-old go through that?
1: I know my mom nearly cussed out that doctor whenever he came back and said, oh, somebody was screaming a little bit. And she was like, you should have seen how incompetent your nurse was.
0: They don't have nurses like that.
1: No, they
0: at Children's
1: not.
0: In Mississippi. But they need this vein finder to make it easier for them to do their thing, do what they need to do to save the kids of Mississippi at Children's of Mississippi. How many do we have? We're down to one on the phone. We still need three Miracle Giving Club members. That's just $15 a month, 50 cents a day, to be able to buy this vein finder for Children's of Mississippi. 601-496-KIDS. 601-496-5437. 601-496-KIDS.
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0: It is Y101. The Mississippi Miracles Radiothon is on, and Teddy Swims.

Minutes away from a massive announcement. The Mississippi Miracles Radiothon is on Y101. Adam and Allison, I can't imagine what the big announcement is going to be, but we have one coming up in just a second. We are looking for you to become a Miracle Giving Club member.

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1: And just saying, with this big announcement that's coming at 11:15, it could be a good idea to just round everybody up.
0: Yes.
1: Round up your entire contact list. Get them ready so we can make the phones ring at the Schwartz & Associates phone bank at 601-496-KIDS, 601-496-5437.
0: But also, no time like the present to make those phone rings. You could also text GROW 34984 if you would like to support Children's of Mississippi. Kids every single day are going to Children's of Mississippi, and their parents and them did not know that a trip to the ER at Children's of Mississippi was in their future that day. Matter of fact, 147 families went through the emergency department. The state's only emergency department, by the way, is at Children's of Mississippi. And that's kind of what KJ's story is all about. Just kind of a freak accident. Like, listen to this.
2: What's up, everybody? My name is KJ, and the reason why I had to go to the hospital was because a woman had hit me while I was on my go-kart. I actually thought that I wouldn't go play sports anymore. I thought that my life was over with.
3: Some days, things just take way too much of my energy.
2: I'm in a wheelchair for the rest of my life. No more basketball, no more football.
4: Go from back to paralyzed from the waist down. You don't know what to do.
2: Now I'm playing shot put, discus, javelin, 100, 200, 400 meter track. Now I'm playing basketball and softball. But now I'm able to travel around the world because I've been to California, Wisconsin, Miami. I've been almost everywhere around the country. I traveled more since I've been up in a wheelchair. It gave me a heart that I can do anything I put my mind to.

0: big shebang so far was being on Good Morning America. That was just awesome for KJ's friends to see him on TV. Baxton being there, they gave us hope. They gave us back our KJ. We're just thankful for Baxton for saving his life and for giving us back our kid, because it could have went left really quick. And as a mom, I pray a go-kart accident is not in your future. Anything can happen to your baby at any given time. Nothing is promised. It was a normal day for us, and out of the blue, boom, this happened. I beg you to call in. Everything helps, and your money is in good hands.
1: Just keep breathing and breathing and breathing and breathing.
0: From the electronics that motivated him, every little bit helps.
2: 601-496-KIDS, 601-496-5437, 601-496-5437. Make the phones ring now. And KJ's mom there talking about how some of the electronics and everything motivated him, made KJ keep fighting. That is the type of specialty stuff that they have at Children's of Mississippi. I know I'm using a very technical medical term there. Stuff.
3: Yeah.
2: At Children's of Mississippi. But, I mean, that's what it's really all about.
3: Well, you're so right, and I can't imagine KJ's mom, the relief that she felt to see her child who went from, like she said, being this sports all-star. He was doing everything, and now he's paralyzed. Mm-hmm. And at first, he didn't have that motivation because he's feeling like my whole life is ripped away from me. All those things that I love doing, I can't do anymore. But because of the access to the latest and greatest technology, the support at Children's of Mississippi, KJ's mom got to watch her son fall back in love with a new sport, with a new sense of life. And I just can't imagine what that must feel like as a mom.
2: I'm sure it is incredible.
3: Yeah.
2: And her and KJ's mom wouldn't have had that experience if it weren't for, I don't know how many donors we've had over the years. I mean, this is the 25th. Mississippi Miracles Radiothon that our group of radio stations have done, and just countless volunteers and people who gave their hard-earned money. We appreciate it so much, but we need more help. 601-4-

0: 96 kids 601-496-5437, and it is 11:15. So it is time for a major announcement.
1: He's a triple man.
0: Right now, your dollars are tripled. 601-496-KIDS, 601-496-5437. That's thanks to Ace Hardware. And this is going until noon.
2: Yes.
0: So you have plenty of time.
2: Well, but you don't have that much time because this is the perfect time to text every single coworker you have, all of your best friends, your family, everyone that you know that has been impacted by Children's of Mississippi or could use them in the future. This is the time to get those donations in. Hit up your contact list so we can triple these donations.
0: Yeah, if you hit up three people and you all become a Miracle Giving Club member for just $15 a month. That's already 45. And then I don't know what 45 times 3 is. You could figure it out. But that's how much money you're impacting Children's of Mississippi. Call right now. There's nobody on the phone. And that's kind of unacceptable because it is a triple match.

0: It is a triple match until noon. 601-496-KIDS. 601-496-5437. 601-496-5437.
1: There is no one on the phones right now, which is crazy because we're coming up on lunchtime. I know you want to find any excuse to take an early lunch, to not work up until lunch, and this is the opportunity to do that. I don't know a boss in the world that would be mad about you saying, wait, no, right now I have to call 601-496-5437, 601-496-5437, so I can get my donation tripled for Children's Mississippi. I just don't know a boss who's going to be mad about that.
0: Nobody on the phones, so it's going to be first ring, pick it up, and boom. We're talking literally 50 cents a day.
1: Mm-hmm.
0: $15 a month to be a Miracle Giving Club member.
1: And because it is a triple match, thanks to our friends at Ace Hardware right now, all the way until noon, that $15 a month that you see on your credit card statement is really $45 a month. Think about how many miracles you will be making happen right here in our state with your friends, your kids, your neighbors, with your $45 a month.
0: It is amazing to have this hospital in our backyard. It serves literally the entire state of Mississippi. They do research. Here's another thing. No kid is ever turned away because mom or dad lost their job, maybe lost their insurance. Could you imagine being in that situation where your kid has leukemia and you get laid off because you're going to doctor's appointments all the time, missing work, whatever. Now you don't have health insurance anymore. And the hospital saying, sorry.
1: Nothing we can do.
0: Yep, that's it. That doesn't happen at Children's of Mississippi. No family gets a bill. No family turned away for inability to pay. But it doesn't happen without you. That money has to come from somewhere. Your generosity is where it comes from. And you're tripling your dollar for the rest of this hour. You just have until noon to take advantage of that.
1: Yes, make sure you're hitting up every single person you know so we can make this triple match go as far as it possibly can. I want to raise thousands of dollars so those can all get tripled during this triple match until noon. You can call 601-496. Six kids or text GROW to 34984.
0: Still nobody on the phone. You could change that. You know you have the ability to call and pledge $15 a month. What you waiting for?
1: And maybe you can't do $15 a month. Right now, you could pledge $5 a month. And guess what? That is the same as the $15 a month for the Miracle Giving Club member. Could you give up $5 a month? Could you give up one cup of coffee a month?
0: You know you

0: of coffee a month?
1: You know you could do that.
0: I know.
1: You know you could do that. And if you're not on the phone right now, you're just not. 601-496-KIDS.
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7: It's hot and sunny out there across central Mississippi. We're in the 90s, climbing to the low 100s for the actual air temperature later this afternoon. Feel like temperatures up to 108. We'll stay dry and hot today with more low 100s this weekend. I'm meteorologist Matt Standridge.

0: getting tripled right now. During the Mississippi Miracles Radiothon until noon, it is a triple match.
1: Mm-hmm.
0: And there's nobody on the phone.
1: Oh, man, we had one person.
0: We had one. I was getting ready to say there should be at least triple the amount of people on the phone that there are. But now 3 times 0 is 0, so that doesn't make any sense. So why don't you call 601-496-KIDS, 601-496-5437, or text GROW to 34984. It is a triple match.
1: It is. It's Friday. It's payday. You might be going out to lunch with some coworkers here in a little bit. If you have the money to go out to lunch today, you absolutely have some money to give to Children's of Mississippi. And why not donate right now so those dollars can be tripled?
0: Yeah, it's making the most out of your money for such a phenomenal cause. We've been sharing stories of kids right here in our own backyard being treated, miracles happening at Children's of Mississippi. There are so many of these kids that we've heard about and talked to, and their parents who simply may not be around if it wasn't for Children's of Mississippi and your generosity. So we need you to pick up the phone. Triple your dollars now, 601-496-KIDS, 601-496-5437. And listen to Parker's story and Parker's journey with Children's of Mississippi.
2: I was sent to maternal fetal medicine. We found out at 32 weeks pregnant that my son had a congenital heart defect.
3: I am not okay.
2: It still is difficult now.
3: I'm barely getting by.
2: We were taken into a separate room, sat down. When a doctor takes you into a separate room and they are trying to have a one-on-one conversation with you, you know that something serious is about to be told to you. So my husband and I, we tried to prepare ourselves as best we could. They told us, looking at the scans, that he had 3 different things that were wrong with his heart. The main artery that supplies blood to the lower portion of his body, it was pinched off in one area, so it was much smaller.

our wonderful cardiologist named Dr. Shores, and she truly was a godsend at that moment. She sat us down. She drew a picture of my son's heart, showed us exactly what happened. She came up with a game plan for us to prepare us for what was going to occur once he was delivered. And she made me feel completely at ease 2 days after finding out my son was going to have this congenital heart defect. I started contracting, and I ended up having to go into the women's urgent care on a Thursday night. And by Friday morning, I ended up having to deliver my son unexpectedly at 7 weeks old. He was not supposed to come. He needed to bake for 7 more weeks. I begged the doctors, please don't take him. Please don't take him.

doctors, Dr. Morris. They came in, they saw me, and seeing their faces immediately, I was at peace. Although we were in a traumatizing experience at the moment, I had an immediate peace that they were there with me and they were going to walk us through. My son was delivered. They took him straight to NICU. My husband was able to go with my son. I knew that he was being properly taken care of. So at 5 weeks, they ended up doing something called a thoracotomy, where they went into his side and they ended up doing his first heart surgery then. I will not lie, have to be honest with yourself and think about this may not go the way that I had planned, but we really were optimistic. We

0: knew that Dr. Birch, who is the surgeon, was going to do a great job. Baby came out little to no complications, and we were actually able to go home a week after that. My son is actually in physical therapy and speech therapy every week. He's been a little more at risk for other illnesses. He's had pneumonia 4 times this year. We've been hospitalized multiple times. So the people at Children's have really become a second family to us. I'm not okay, but it's all gonna be all right. This hospital has become our second home over the last year, and your donations mean more to us than I can say. I live there, we eat there, we sleep there. We do everything at Children's, and your support is truly appreciated from the people who live and breathe that hospital.
1: It's going to be all right for so many families because of your generosity, because you pick up the phone and you say, you know what, I can do $15 a month. 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
2: Absolutely. 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
1: It's a triple match!
0: Yes. 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
2: And I want us to all take a little inspiration from Leah, who reached out to us and said, everybody can find a little money to donate to the hospital if they just check their subscriptions. I'm sure there's one that they pay for that they don't even utilize. That's how I found my donation. So go ahead right now. You've got 10 minutes to look through your bank statement real quick, figure out what's that subscription that you don't even need. You don't even need it. And right now, that donation is going to get tripled. So let's say it's something that you pay $15 a month for and you cancel it and you can sign up to be a Miracle Giving Club member, pay $15 a month for that. That's like paying $45 a month, except you're only getting charged $15 a month.
0: And the miracles that are being made at Children's of Mississippi because of your generosity are going to feel way better than watching the news or watching anything, mm-hmm. but certainly the news. I mean, think about that, mm-hmm. how cruddy the news feels all the time to watch. This is something that you could do that just feels good. Mm-hmm. It just is going to feel so good to know that your money's being tripled. You are saving lives right here in the metro.
2: And whenever you become a part of the Children's of Mississippi family, it is amazing. It's like one of those things where once you notice it, you can't stop noticing it. All the people in your life that all of a sudden you start hearing how Children's of Mississippi has been a part of mm-hmm. their life, and you go, I made a difference for that.
0: Yeah.
2: I helped make that miracle happen because I'm a part. It's like this very cool club that you get to be a part of.
0: Well, I remember a couple years ago, it might have been our first ever radiothon here. One of our coworkers.

0: coworkers didn't even realize we were all at the hospital doing the radiothon, didn't even realize their next door neighbor's kid had been admitted to the hospital and had to stay for a couple days because of some kind of diagnosis. And thank God that Children's of Mississippi is here.
1: Yep.
0: But it's only here because of you. It's only here because people like Leah dug through her subscriptions and realized there was something she didn't need, so she could donate that to Children's of Mississippi. What could you do to be able to make a donation and have your donation tripled for the next 8.5 minutes?
1: Oof.
0: Your money's getting tripled for until noon. 601-496-KIDS, 601-496-5437, 601-496-KIDS.
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0: got 2 minutes. 2 minutes to have your dollar tripled on the Mississippi Miracles Radiothon. It's Y101 601. 496 kids, 601-496-5437. I've been seeing a couple $200 one-time donations, and that is just so special because that $200 instantly turns into $600. Mm-hmm. I mean, we see what some of the stuff costs that the hospital has to buy for these kids, and it's just absolutely incredible how expensive everything is. So you can help out. 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
1: No, I cannot, but it's a story we hear again and again. 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
0: No rush, but you got 45 seconds.
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0: 601-496-KIDS, 601-496-5437. It's Adam and Allison on Y101 for the Mississippi Miracles Radiothon. We're going to scoot out of here for a little bit. We'll be back this afternoon to keep things going for the final push for the 25th annual Mississippi Miracles Radiothon on Y101. 601-496-KIDS. Noah's in next.

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It's Y101. 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Coming up in about 10 minutes, going to be visiting with Miss Emma. She has a heart condition, and she's going to share her story and let you know how much you mean to her when you join as a Miracle Giving Club member, or you make a one-time donation. But any involvement for the Children's of Mississippi helps not only young ladies like Miss Emma, but you know, kids that could be living right across the street from your own. So please call the Schwartz & Associates phone bank at 601-496-KIDS, 601-496-5437. That's 601-496-5437. And we'll be talking with Miss Emma in about 9 more minutes.

0: Drake in one dance. It's the Mississippi Miracles Radiothon with Y101. And Miss Emma is here to share her story about her several surgeries. She has more surgeries ahead of her, but she is a success thanks to you. 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We're looking to raise $3,500 to get a new Gatekeeper mini portable treadmill that helps children with rehabilitation and strengthening and getting mobile once again. 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That's 601-496-5437. 601-496-5437. And Miss Emma, please share your story.
1: Hi, my name is Emma, and today I will be here sharing my story. So when I was born, I had something called a hyperplastic left heart Down syndrome. And so it's where one half of your heart is like really weak and it just needs a little help. And so one side is strong and one side is kind of weak. And so you just, sometimes you need help. Mm-hmm. I've had 3 heart surgeries. I've actually had one after a few days when I was born. I had my first heart surgery, and kids that have never had surgeries, I want y'all to learn, don't be scared, because once you get to know nurses very well, you're never ever scared, and you also get to know the nurses very well. And since I was born, the hospital's kind of been like my little home. Mm-hmm. And so they all know me very well. So all my mama has to do is just say, hey, get ready, she's coming, whenever I get sick or anything.
0: Miss Emma, I think when you walk through a room into that you let them know, look out, here I am, I'm coming. You've never met a stranger, have you?
1: No.
0: So you've had 3 surgeries so far?
1: Yes.
0: Okay. Is there plans for more?
1: I don't think so, and we're hoping not.
0: Okay. That's great news, isn't it?
1: Yes.
0: Okay. So what else are you going through from a recovery standpoint? Like, are you doing physical therapy? How often do you still have to go to Children's Hospital?
1: Okay. So I'm not doing physical therapy, but I do have something called scoliosis.
0: Okay.
1: And it's where your back, your spine is not straight like other people's.
0: Mm-hmm.
1: And so you just need a little help getting that straight so it can be taller.
0: Mm-hmm.
1: And so I have I used to have only a nighttime. Now I have a daytime and nighttime.
0: Mm-hmm.
1: It's where I have to wear 18-20 hours. And no, I don't. Well, I've been there often, but not real often. It's just like kind of on and off.
0: So when other children go into the hospital, they look and see a picture of you, and they can point to that picture and say, Emma there is one of the many success stories that you're going to get your picture right there next to Emma. And, you know, kind of a reminder that, look, this is real big in your life right now, but this also is something that we're going to overcome. It's going to be just a small part of your life, and you're going to live on to have greater and bigger experiences. So what are you looking forward to in the progression with treating the scoliosis? Like,
1: I've been looking forward after I get my back surgery. Mm-hmm. In 1 or 2 years. Hopefully I don't have to wear the brace anymore and it'll be recovered and I don't have to do anything else.
0: Mm-hmm.
1: And it's just my spine is straight like everybody else's.
0: Right.

0: And sometimes I really do wish I was a normal kid like everybody else. Because sometimes when you have, like, hyperplastic left heart and scoliosis, it can be really hard. And sometimes there's some things you can't really do about it. And sometimes you just miss out on a little bit of stuff that you used to do later in the past of your life. And so it's been kind of fun because I've had stuff done to me since I was probably born.
1: Yeah. Yeah. Well, you know, everybody is called to have different gifts and different experiences, but I can tell you, you like to wrap people up. I mean, you started from the very beginning, like, hey, if you're coming up on a scary diagnosis or maybe a surgery or whatever, don't be afraid, because, you know, there's people that are going to love you and care for you, and they're the best at what they do.
0: Yeah, at first it can be scary, mm-hmm. but once you get to know them, like I said, once you get to know them really good, they know you, and I'm their little baby. And so, children that you're going through a rough time, I want y'all to know, after a little bit, you will get to know people very well. And like me, I've gone through tough times like everybody else. Everybody else has their own little problem. Jesus made us all the different.
1: Right.
0: Because he all loves us the same, but he just made us different. That's how we're unique and special.
1: Well, let me just say, when you share Jesus' love, then people see that we're all made after our Creator, and we are all a little bit different, but what we can all do is love each other. And I appreciate you sharing your story and letting others know that they're loved and they're never alone. And that's a really powerful story to share, and I wish you all the best, and I hope to see you soon after your back surgery and you're moving along. And although that's a really cute brace, I'm going to tell you, that's a really good looking brace you have.
0: Yeah.
1: But I'm sure you're going to be happy to change wardrobes soon, right?
0: Yeah.
1: All right. Well, thank you, Miss Emma. I really appreciate it. You can support Miss Emma and children with diagnoses similar to hers, or, you know, sometimes it's a freak accident and some sort of unpredictable injury that happens. And that's what Children's Mississippi is for. They're there to treat all children. Nobody is ever turned away. And they treat almost 300,000 patients a year, and that number is going to continue to grow thanks to your donations. So please become a Miracle Giving Club member now when you text GROW to 34984. 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They're looking to get a Gatekeeper Mini Portable Treadmill. 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And they're $3,500. So nothing in the medical world is a cheap expense. And this is going to help so many children regain independence and strength and confidence, and it's all thanks to you. 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That's 601-496-5437. 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
5: It's hot and sunny out there across central Mississippi. We're in the 90s climbing to the low 100s for the actual air temperature later this afternoon. Feel like temperatures up to 108. We'll stay dry and hot today with more low 100s this weekend. I'm meteorologist Matt Standridge.

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This hour's Power Hour sponsor is the winning smile. And thanks to you, we have smiles aplenty throughout our studios. Become a Miracle Giving Club member. Continue to bring smiles to children's faces for years to come. This Children's Hospital of Mississippi is available to all. 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So please become a Miracle Giving Club member now by texting GROW to 34984. 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Please call 601-496-5437. It is a shopping hour in the noon hour. We're hoping to get $3,500. We need a little less than 20 people to make a one-time donation for this to happen. And we're about halfway there with almost half the hour to go. So we're on pace, but let's get to that finish line, that goal line. Let's cross into pay dirt early so we can keep moving forward with the Radiothon. Please text GROW to 34984 and know that your dollars this hour are going to buy a Gatekeeper mini portable treadmill. This is great because they can take it right to the kid in the recovery, in their hospital room or at their home. It's something that allows them to work on their strengthening, get mobile again on their feet. It's specialized pediatric treadmill that helps with rehabilitation and the team to safely work with young patients as they build not only strength and mobility, but that confidence one step at a time. Thank you so much for becoming a Miracle Giving Club member by texting GROW to 34984 or call that Schwartz & Associates phone bank at 601-496-5437. Thank you.

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Yeah. 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

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This is the Mississippi Miracles Radiothon. 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

0: call the Schwartz & Associates phone bank, 601-496-KIDS. That's 601-496-5437, 601-496-5437. We heard Alex Warren's ginormous hit song from the last couple of years called Ordinary a moment ago. Wanted you to hear it again, but this time along with the story of R.J. Davis. It's Y101 and the Mississippi Miracles 25th Annual Radiothon.
1: I am Kashayla. I am from Rosedale, Mississippi. R.J. is my son. He was diagnosed with sickle cell disease at 1 week old. I don't think I ever explained to RJ what he would be dealing with the illness. I think over time, when he started to have questions about why he was in the hospital so much, why so many doctor's appointments, we explained more, and also doing all of his appointments, providers explained everything. So he had some understanding of what was happening, but I can't recall at what age that things just really set in that, hey, I have this illness and this is a part of my life. The angels up in the clouds are just knowing we found something so wild, we'll be ordinary. It has affected our life drastically. We can be having a normal day and he could be feeling just fine one moment. Something could trigger pain and the next thing we know, we're in a hospital or in the ER. For sickle cell, the main thing you want to focus on is preventative, attending all of the medical appointments that are scheduled for lab work. Luckily for RJ, he did have a bone marrow transplant for curative measures, and it was successful. So right now, RJ is sickle cell free. My dreams for his future, just for him to be able to do anything that he imagines, live a fulfilling life, pain-free, to become that engineer that he's aspired to be since he was two. So really hope that he can see that through.
2: I like building things, and I like to draw a lot. I like to do math, to go to gym, and I do like my science class. I plan to play soccer or football. I look up to my mom and my dad.
1: Going through the last 10 years with him, it's shown me a different strength. And even his strength, like how well he does with everything, it's exposed me to a different strength that I didn't know that I had.

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1: It is the Mississippi Miracles Radiothon, where we encourage you to become a Miracle Giving Club member. It's just $15 a month, and you can give by calling this number, real simple, 601-496-KIDS. That's 601-496-5437. So we get a chance to sit down and interview and talk to some of our fantastic sponsors, including Dr. Andrew Harris with the Winning Smile Dental Group. And Dr. Harris, it's good to see you.
6: Yeah, you too. Thank you for having me.
1: All right, so Children's of Mississippi, it is one of these hospitals where you see it on Woodrow Wilson. You hope that you don't have to go there. But when you do, you're glad that it is. And you actually have a personal story with that,
6: indeed,
1: don't you?
6: Indeed, yeah. Just recently, as a matter of fact, just about a week and a half ago, my daughter, who was exhibiting some symptoms that we ended up having to go down there to get some scans done and wound up with appendicitis and had to have emergency surgery to have her appendix out. Yeah, yeah. So she got herself a few nights stay there at the hospital. And gosh, I mean, beginning to end, it was a great experience for us.
1: So talk a little bit about the doctors and how they treated you and your family.
6: Yeah, no, great experience from beginning to end, all the way through from the ER visit all the way up to the room. We had great nursing staff as well. Shout out to McKay, Lindsay, and Kelsey. Sorry.
1: Kelsey,
6: I drew a blank on it there for a second. No, all three of them were great. And then the doctor crew that came through pre-op for surgery, Dr. Morris did a great job. He was very thorough. Dr. Shack, our anesthesiologist, all of them, just a really, really great team down there.
1: Yeah. So how long were y'all at Children's?
6: Well, let's see. So we started there on Saturday, went home on Tuesday. So

0: time. So my wife stayed, and comfortable room for her to stay in. The room itself was comfortable for my daughter as well. Roomy and modern. It was recently updated as well. They just really take really good care of us there, or took good care of us there. And it was a great experience. Yeah, from beginning to end.
1: Once again, getting a chance to visit with Dr. Andrew Harris with the Winning Smile Dental Group. So being a sponsor of the Mississippi Miracles Radiothon is something that's very important to you guys.
0: Yeah, not just myself, but I've had, you know, partners as well. I've had similar experiences just over the years in the past, and it's something that we feel real, it's real important to sponsor every year, just from the aspect of being able to give back after some of the experiences that we've all had personally there. And so, you know, it being a local hospital and close to us and dear to our hearts, we find it really important every year.
1: Now, if someone happens to be listening to this right now and they're thinking, you know what, I want to change dentists, or I want to go to a dentist that supports Children's of Mississippi, how can they find out more?
0: Yeah, no, you guys? Great question. So we've got a great website, thewinningsmile.com. You can find us all over social media as well. Facebook, Instagram, I believe even TikTok now. We've got some of the ladies are putting together TikToks. I get roped into doing some of those sometimes. So if you want to see Dr. Harris goofing off on TikTok, I'm on there somewhere.
1: Doing any dancing, maybe singing a song or two?
0: Please don't put the idea in their head. Please.
1: So if you want to see embarrassing videos of Dr. Andrew Harris, just search for the Winning Smile Dental Group on TikTok. That's what
0: we do have. Actually, we just partnered with a group in Ridgeland. So we have our flagship offices, Brandon, and then Flowood, Jackson, Clinton, Madison, and then just newly added a Ridgeland location.
1: There's definitely a location near you.
0: That's right. That's right. Come find us.
1: All right. Now, and if you in turn would like to become a Miracle Giving Club member or call and make a donation, whether it's one time or you want to, you know, become a repeat offender, as we sometimes like to say, by giving $15 a month and joining the Miracle Giving Club, call 601-496-KIDS. Again, that's 601-496-5437. Become a Miracle Giving Club member today. Well, Dr. Harris, thank you for coming by and visiting with us.
0: Yeah, thank you for having me.
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Mississippi Miracles Radiothon, 25th annual. Thanks to you, it continues to grow. Children's of Mississippi, and we're able to treat almost 300,000 patients per year, and that number continues to grow as well. All thanks to you. Become a Miracle Giving member now. We're looking for 8 new members by the end of the hour. Have you ever sat in an infusion therapy room? It is a very interesting place. I've had to go through infusion therapy several times, and I can tell you there's nothing more amazing than when everybody in the room watches somebody walk over to the bell and rings that bell. Well, right now there's currently 8 kids that are going to be receiving chemotherapy treatments at Children's of Mississippi. They're battling through one or another or multiple oncology diagnoses, and seeing them ring the bell is the most amazing thing, not just for their parents and not just for themselves, but for the other patients that are looking there saying, I can't wait until it's my turn to ring the bell. And they will all get a turn to ring the bell if you become a Miracle Giving Club member now by texting GROW to 34984. 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
1: So when the doctors came in and told you about Talia's diagnosis, what went through your mind at that very exact moment?
2: What is going on?
3: What's going on?
2: She was still in the womb at that time. We then found out that she had only had one ear until after she was born. Right now, we only still seeing three specialists. Mm-hmm. We see the kidneys, we see the heart, and we see audiology. We had Mary Grace, we had Shaquana McDonald, mm-hmm. all in the NICU at UMC, and they were absolutely phenomenal. When I say they love your child more than you love your child, mm-hmm. it's exceptional.
4: 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That's 601-496-5437. 601-496-5437. We're still looking for a few more Miracle Giving Club members or one-time donators. In solidarity with the 8 children that will be at Children's of Mississippi today for infusion therapy, chemotherapy. They'll be hooked up to the machines where they will have to patiently wait and receive treatment that often is almost as damaging as the illness itself. It is incredible what these patients are willing to go through. It is amazing the fires that you can walk through in an effort to get better. And thanks to Children's of Mississippi and thanks to you, no child is ever turned away. Almost 300,000 patients a year, and that will continue for many years to come. 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
13: It's hot and sunny out there across central Mississippi. We're in the 90s climbing to the low 100s for the actual air temperature later this afternoon. Feel like temperatures up to 108. We'll stay dry and hot today with more low 100s this weekend. I'm meteorologist Matt Stindridge.

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0: fabulous.
1: I was sent to maternal fetal medicine. We found out at 32 weeks pregnant that my son had a congenital heart defect.
2: I am not okay.
1: It still is difficult now.
2: I'm barely getting by.
1: We were taken into a separate room, sat down. When a doctor takes you into a separate room and they are trying to have a one-on-one conversation with you, you know that something serious is about to be told to you. So my husband and I, we tried to prepare ourselves as best we could. They told us, looking at the scans, that he had three different things that were wrong with his heart. The main artery that supplies blood to the lower portion of his body, it was pinched off in one area, so it was much smaller.

our wonderful cardiologist named Dr. Shores, and she truly was a godsend at that moment. She sat us down. She drew a picture of my son's heart, showed us exactly what happened. She came up with a game plan for us to prepare us for what was going to occur once he was delivered. And she made me feel completely at ease. 2 days after finding out my son was going to have this congenital heart defect, I started contracting, and I ended up having to go into the women's urgent care on a Thursday night. And by Friday morning, I ended up having to deliver my son unexpectedly at 7 weeks old. He was not supposed to come. He needed to bake for 7 more weeks. I begged the doctors,

0: saw me, and seeing their faces immediately, I was at peace. Although we were in a traumatizing experience at the moment, I had an immediate peace that they were there with me and they were going to walk us through. My son was delivered. They took him straight to NICU. My husband was able to go with my son. I knew that he was being properly taken care of. So at 5 weeks, they ended up doing something called a thoracotomy, where they went into his side and they ended up doing his first heart surgery then. I will not lie, have to be honest with yourself and think about this may not go the way that I had planned, but we really were optimistic. We knew that Dr. Birch, who is the surgeon, was going to do a great job. Baby came out little to no complications, and we were actually able to go home a week after that. My son is actually in physical therapy and speech therapy every week. He's been a little more at risk for other illnesses. He's had pneumonia 4 times this year. We've been hospitalized multiple times. So the people at Children's have really become a second family to us. I'm not okay, but it's all gonna be all right. This hospital has become our second home over the last year, and your donations mean more to us than I can say. I live there, we eat there, we sleep there. We do everything at Children's, and your support is truly appreciated from the people who live and breathe that hospital.
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0: joined now by Kara, and when you were expecting your first baby, you have all of these incredible feelings going through your body emotionally, and then obviously, let me just tell you, as you know, a husband to a woman that's had a few babies, that first one is a pretty wild trip because it's hormones you've never experienced. It's all kinds of, you know, what ifs, and you know, and like so many things in life, you got to step out in faith. And thankfully for Miss Remy, who's a Spitfire, just had a birthday about 2 weeks ago. How old is she now?
1: She just turned 3 on the 27th of July.
0: 3. And she got started with a little more than a 3-month head start. You 25 weeks?
1: Just over a 4-month head start. Or almost a 4-month head start. She was born at 25 weeks in 1 day due to me having what's called HELLP syndrome. It was, like I said, it's a severe form of preeclampsia. To the point of where if your platelets will just start to deteriorate, your liver enzymes go through the roof, and your blood pressure is super high. And so we've kind of figured it out the week before that I was starting to get preeclamptic. They put me on bed rest, and then I went to the doctor, and she said, and my doctor was like, your blood stuff is going through the roof. Everything's not looking good. And
0: so this is a situation where not only is the baby at risk, but you yourself are at risk.
1: Yes. The only way to cure HELLP syndrome is for her to be born. And so that's why we had to go ahead and deliver at 25 weeks in a day. She was born at 1 pound and 6 ounces, weighing 11 and a half inches long.
0: Yeah. A little less than a foot, a little less than 1 pound and a half.
1: Yeah. And it's, you don't expect them, you know, they're going to be small. You don't expect them to be as small as what they are.
0: Right.
1: I myself did not get to see her until about 36 hours after she was born.
0: Okay.
1: Because of being on magnesium and protecting me from having any issues preeclamptic or just eclampsia post having her.
0: Yeah.
1: So it was, I knew.
0: What was that feeling to bond for the first time though?

0: be able to lay eyes and stick, you know, reach your hand out, yeah, be able to touch her?
1: Yes, only for a short time, because mm-hmm, whenever they're first born at that early, they want them to be in a humidified incubator.
0: Right.
1: Isolate.
0: Right.
1: And so you can only leave your hand in there for a little while, and then you have to take it back out to make sure that they keep the humidity at a certain time.
0: Yeah,
1: mm-hmm,
0: yeah, yeah, the climate control.
1: Yes, and so it was amazing to be able to just touch her, mm-hmm, and to, you know, be able to touch the child that you felt moving inside of you. Mm-hmm. But then at the same time, it's like, I know she's not supposed to be where, right, I can see her. I'm, right, supposed to still be able to feel
0: her. She was
1: her
0: halfway, you know, yeah, pretty essentially much. Mm-hmm. And
1: and so it was a bit of a shock at the same time. I tell him, mm-hmm, multiple times, I remember everything that happened. I was there. I was a part of it. But it was also very much of just a fog throughout, mm-hmm, the whole time, because
0: almost like you're observing it from standing over your own shoulder.
1: Yes. Just, and I think it was my mind's way of just protecting myself, mm-hmm, to make sure that I, you know, didn't break down or anything like that. I did later on. You can, yeah, ask my husband. It was hard. While I hate that my child has had to go through the hard times that she has and the hardships, mm-hmm, she has, I feel like I, as an individual, have been able to connect, mm-hmm, and empathize and sympathize with a lot of other parents, mm-hmm, and say, hey, I've been where you're at.
0: Right.
1: And I'm still the caregiver of a medically complex kid. Mm-hmm. And I understand the stress and the need to, yeah, just take a step back and take a breath, or the heartache of, and the grief that you have to go through when,
0: yeah,
1: you don't get that full pregnancy that you think you're going to, or, right, you don't get that newborn stage.
0: Mm-hmm.
1: But, you know, there's been other things.
0: Or that immediate
1: been,
0: skin-to-skin contact, yeah, post-delivery.
1: I didn't get to hold her, right, for 2 weeks, until she was 2 weeks old.
0: Wow.
1: And so it's been amazing what we've been able to go through, but also what I've been able to help others process through.
0: Yeah. And, you know, I think you also might find some comfort in the fact that, just like baby teeth, these memories of hers are going to be gone one day.
1: Yeah.
0: You know, like, it's her life now, mm-hmm, but, you know, thanks to Children's, thanks to, you know, the commitment to every child, this is going to be something that she's going to have to look at in a slideshow.
1: Yeah.
0: You know, and so that's a beautiful thing, and all the best to Remy and the family, and yeah, thank you so much. And if there's anything, yeah, you would like to share finally about Children's,
1: I will say every practitioner there loves what they do.
0: Mm-hmm.
1: We are all there to make sure that these kids have the best support that they can get, no matter what's going on,
0: mm-hmm,
1: and the families as well. We want everyone to feel like they are loved and they are well cared for,
0: yeah,
1: where we are at. So,
0: yeah, not only do they love what they do, but they're also the best at what they do. So
1: yes, we try to be.
0: Yeah, we're very, very blessed to have people like you in this system, and you can help families like Kara and Miss Remy, and you can make your donations now by giving as a Miracle Giving Club member. 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

It is the Mississippi Miracles Radiothon, 25th annual for the Children's of Mississippi Hospital, raising money to make sure this hospital is available to treat not just the 270,000 children it will see this year, but even more next year and the year after that and year after that. And it'll be here for your children's children and your grandchildren's grandchildren. I want to say thanks to our Power Hour sponsor, Priority One Bank, for being so involved this hour. And a shout out to all the businesses and community leaders that have gotten involved with this incredible cause. And thanks most of all to you for becoming a Miracle Club member by texting GROW to 34984. That's GROW to 34984. So please become a Miracle Giving Club member now by texting GROW to 34984. And call that Swartz & Associates phone bank at 601-496-KIDS. That's 601-496-5437. 601-496-5437. It's the last day for the Mississippi Miracles Radiothon. We are going to be continuing to share these stories of success and highs and lows. And what a blessing it is to have a facility and a staff and a mission like this right here in our community with the Children's of Mississippi. And not every story ends with smiles. 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

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And I just got to say, I love it. I love it. I love it. 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

Before arriving to Children's Hospital, we were actually planning on going to the beach that week. My gut feeling was telling me that something was wrong with Kate. So I took her to the doctor, the pediatrician, and they took some blood, and her blood count was very low, and that's what sent us to Children's Hospital. The doctor took us into a room and told us, after having a bone marrow biopsy, that Kate did indeed have leukemia, acute myeloid leukemia. And my first reaction, I just started crying, because when you think of cancer, you think of the worst, and it's your child. But after a couple of minutes of crying, the doctor reassured me that we have a roadmap, that's their treatment plan, and we are going to get her healthy.

The treatment at Children's Hospital was superb. All of the doctors and nurses are very passionate about what they do. They're very knowledgeable, and they knew exactly the steps that needed to be taken in order to get Kate on the road to health.

we got to know the nurses and doctors very well. They become like family because that becomes your second home. And they try to make it as comfortable as they can, not only for the patient, but for the patient's family, the parents. We were spending nights up there. I especially want to give all the thanks to all the doctors and the nurses there for their knowledge, their passion for helping children and doing everything in their power to getting our baby girl cancer-free.

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8: It's hot and sunny out there across central Mississippi. We're in the 90s, climbing to the low 100s for the actual air temperature later this afternoon. Feel like temperatures up to 108. We'll stay dry and hot today with more low 100s this weekend. I'm meteorologist Matt Standridge.

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0: 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Going to hear the story of Miss Victoria and her daughter, Miss Talia. Talia was born a little early with intestinal, kidney, and heart issues. And now she's 6 years old. And I'm so happy to meet you, Miss Talia.
1: What's your name?
0: My name is Noah.
1: Noah, nice to meet you.
0: Nice to meet you. It's my pleasure, absolutely. You want to tell any other kids at Children's Hospital and your friends, you want to give them a shout out and say hi?
1: Yes. Hey, everybody.
0: Joined now by Talia's mother, Miss Victoria. How are you?
2: I'm doing good.
0: Good.

0: year, and you and your bundle of joy have been regulars at the Children's Hospital from the jump. In fact, she jumped into the world a little early, right?
1: Yes.
0: Yeah. And so when did you find out that there was going to be some complications, attached to the premature delivery?
1: We found out 10 weeks of pregnancy. Mm-hmm. They found out about her chronic kidney disease, wow, the hole in her heart. And they also let me know that because of all the issues that she had, we probably needed to go ahead and terminate the pregnancy.
0: Oh, wow.
1: At 10 weeks. But I refused. Hmm. I said, no. If God put it here, then mm-hmm. he'll be the one to take it, not me.
0: Right.
1: So, and I'm glad I made that choice.
0: Yeah.
1: Because now I have a 6-year-old.
0: You do. And she's on her way to being a 66-year-old one
1: yes.
0: day.
1: Yes.
0: Yeah. Oh, that's just... That's an that by itself is already just an incredibly powerful testimony. But, we've heard phrases like grow through what you go through.
1: Mm-hmm.
0: And so what has that growth been like with a baby that was born early with special needs? And, she had shared just a moment ago that you still go to the hospital about once a month mm-hmm. to just continue to check the progress. What's the prognosis most recently for, like, what to expect still to come in the future?
1: Well, what to expect with the chronic kidney disease, the kidneys are still growing. They're mm-hmm. they're going to grow as her body grows.
0: Okay.
1: It's been a very slow process with the kidneys, but yet moving.
0: Okay.
1: So, no major issues as of, thank the Lord, none that we've had to deal with majorly.
0: Mm-hmm.
1: We did go to the heart doctor 2 weeks ago, and she still had a pinhole that was leaking from the open heart surgery at 6 months old. And we found out that day that it is closed.
0: Wow.
1: It's closed on its own. So now we'll have to see Dr. Simpson instead of once a year, once every 2 years.
0: Wow.
1: So definitely growth.
0: Yeah.
1: Growing, in such a little body.
0: Growing together and growing with a goal.
1: Yes.
0: Yeah. It's amazing God's design for your body. And,
1: right.
0: And what the things that you're able to overcome is, I was visiting a little while ago with a little girl 3 years old named Remy, and I asked her mother if she finds comfort that one day, her daughter and your daughter are going to look back at this as basically being like a slideshow.
1: Right.
0: Like, just like we lose our baby teeth, we lose these memories of,
1: right,
0: of youth and whatnot.
1: Right.
0: And so what kind of comfort do you find, and what's your encouragement to other people that are maybe facing a challenging diagnosis?
1: When you find yourself with different challenges in life, the only thing you can do is put it before God mm-hmm. and see what he has to say. Because at the end of the day, he has the final say.
0: Mm-hmm.
1: So, and I have to remind myself that I had not acknowledged him at 10 weeks of pregnancy, we may not be here.
0: Yeah.
1: So acknowledging him, and just don't look at the bad situation.
0: Right.
1: Find something good about that situation that's going to make what you're going through not as bad as you think it is.
0: Mm-hmm.
1: Because what I had to look at, I was going to have a beautiful little girl.
0: Mm-hmm.
1: Whether she had the issues or whether she didn't, she was still going to be mine.
0: Mm-hmm.
1: But the bright side of that is, look at the decisions that were made, the people that were there to help
0: mm-hmm.
1: at the hospital, people that you didn't even know, people that loved you in spite of not knowing yeah. you, and loved your child.
0: Yeah.
1: And look at where we are, 6 years old,
0: yeah,
1: doing fine.
0: Kindergarten. Hey.
1: And we study growing. We study yeah. progressing.
0: Yeah.
1: So that's the beauty of it. So I tell any parent,
0: golly,
1: don't focus on what it looks like.
0: Yeah, that's so encouraging, too, because, you basically just, as a person of faith, it was a whole lot of pain mm-hmm. to reach victory.
1: Mm-hmm.
0: But victory is yours, and victory yes. is there to be received
1: yes.
0: if you just stay the course.
1: Pain into purpose.
0: Yeah.
1: And when you find that purpose, God gets all the glory.
0: Yeah, excellent. Well, we appreciate you sharing that, and thank you to Children's. And because of people like you, we have wonderful gifts from God, like Miss Talia. Thank you, Miss Victoria. Is there anything you'd like to share as a last bit of inspiration?
1: Give.
0: Huh.
1: This time it was my turn.
0: Mm-hmm.
1: We don't know whose turn is going to be next.
0: Right.
1: So if you're able to give, give. Because one day, this hospital is where you may find home for some time.
0: Yeah. You wake up every morning hoping you never have to think about the Children's
1: right.
0: of Mississippi.
1: Right.
0: But the day it comes that you

0: You need Children's Mississippi. We're so thankful that it's there for you.
1: Absolutely.
0: And no child is ever turned away. And because of that, we have many, many blessed stories to hear. Thanks to you and young Talia. And all the best. You enjoy your first year of school. You got a few more to go. And I look forward to seeing you over the years to come as an ambassador for the Children's Hospital. And it's your donations that keeps this hospital running, that advances the technology, that saves the lives, and makes miracles happen. So please give as Miss Victoria has requested. When you text GROW to 34984, text GROW to 34984, that's GROW to 34984, and call the Schwartz & Associates phone bank at 601-496-KIDS. That's 601-496-5437, 601-496-5437. Hey, Miss Talia, you got a favorite song? Tell me your favorite song.
2: Real Me.
0: What? You like something from K-pop Demon Hunters?
2: Yes.
0: All right. You want to play Golden?
2: Yes.
0: Yes. All right. We're going to put Golden on. Thank you so much. It's coming up next with Y101. I could

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0: That's Huntrix and Golden featuring the lead singer Rumi from K-Pop Demon Hunters. Thank you for that request, Miss Talia. 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
2: MDOT reporting an accident on 55 northbound just past the exit for 463. That's Main Street in Madison, exit 108. 55 northbound, expect delays as there's an incident involving police activity on northbound 55 just past Main Street, exit 108 for Mississippi State Highway 463. Let's please make sure we're buckled up and driving safely. That's your Metro traffic.
3: It is hot out there this afternoon across central Mississippi. We have some upper 90s and even a few low 100 degree reading reports coming in. We'll stay dry and hot all day long, and we'll stay dry and hot this weekend. Heat alerts in place as we'll be hitting the low 100s. I'm meteorologist Matt Stindridge.

0: reading reports coming in. We'll stay dry and hot all day long, and we'll stay dry and hot this weekend. Heat alerts in place as we'll be hitting the low 100s. I'm meteorologist Matt Stinders.
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That's 601-496-5437, 601-496-5437. It's a shopping hour for the next 20 minutes. 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
2: Time.

Mississippi Miracles Radiothon 25th annual to support Children's of Mississippi. And I often say that we are very fortunate to have a facility like this right here in our community. But because of this facility being in our community, we get to welcome many others into our community on a frequent basis. And I've got Miss Emma visiting now.

0: And you were born a little early.
1: Yes, sir, I was.
0: Yeah. So did you have any indications that there'd be complications from the early birth? I know you said that you're a little bit smaller, so you've kind of been playing catch up, right?
1: Kind of, but I've gotten a little taller, but it helps me in hide and seek most of the time being short.
0: Can you tell us a little bit about what happened?
1: So what happened, I think this is how I had it. I had a DC and I was playing a Lego Batman. Mm-hmm. And I think it was the flashing that caused it. And Mama told me it was I dropped it, and I don't remember anything else except waking up and said I didn't throw up.
0: Epilepsy. So you had an epileptic seizure. Okay. And so how many seizures have you had roughly over the last, it looks like?
2: She said four, what we call.
0: From Miss Emma to her father, Brad, welcome and thank you. Your family from the Hattiesburg area, correct?
3: That's right. We're from Petal.
0: Mm-hmm. Petal. And so you've been coming to Children's Mississippi now for a couple years since the diagnosis. About how often do you have appointments, and what's that experience like with the staff?
3: Oh, wow. The staff is absolutely incredible. We often talk about it, the fact they really feel like family to us, especially initially the first year and a half. We were there a lot. We had probably four or five hospital stays. Now we just come for appointments, you know, a couple times a year. We've seen different specialists for the different things that she's got going on. In fact, we're headed back in September, right after Labor Day, to do another video EEG on the sixth floor. When we first, she first did her very first video EEG, it was a very traumatic first. She cried. It was not very fun. But now, and it's no exaggeration, I told her today we had to go again. It's like, well, we're going to Disney World. She loves the sixth floor. They treat her like a princess. She's, I don't know how to say it. She's a princess on the floor. I mean, they give her toys, and they love on her and dote on her. And the care that we receive at Children's is just nothing short of extraordinary.
0: Do they scatter petals across the floor for her?
3: No, they should. That's a great idea.
0: So, you know, that does seem to be the recurring theme, is it's all about making the experience as less invasive as possible. Now that you've gotten your diagnosis, you're on your medication, tell me your thoughts about, you know, moving forward in life with a diagnosis that is non-curable. It's something, you know, I mean, obviously technology, we're always hopeful that some sort of new breakthrough will occur, and we've, you know, been lucky to stand on the shoulders of those that have had experiences like this before us. But what does the future look like, and what are your hopes for the future?
3: Yeah, I mean, it's, you know, epilepsy in her kind, she's kind of a unique case. She's got three different kinds of seizures that she has, and then she has NF1. And so that's caused some challenges to navigate with academics and learning and just some day-to-day things. She's a trooper. She's amazing. Mm-hmm. So, you know, you hope that she would outgrow them. That is a possibility. Mm-hmm. I don't think that'll be the case for her, but that is a possibility. But, you know, sometimes it's an up and down journey, just to be honest. I mean, some days and months, things are really good and smooth. Mm-hmm. And then, like, we're in a season right now where things are not as going quite as well, and mm-hmm. trying to figure out what's going on. It's just kind of a challenge to figure out what's happening, what's causing what, and how do you address it, and then trying to balance between too much medicine and mm-hmm. Enough medicine keeps the seizures at bay, but not too much to wear, because the medicine just really kind of slows down the processing mm-hmm. for her, and as far as academics and those things go. But and we have incredible hopes for her. I think she's going to do amazing, incredible things. She is a very bright young lady. Before the seizures, man, she was straight A's, and now she works just as hard as she did then. We don't make quite those same grades, which we are so proud of her. We tell her, it doesn't matter what you make, we want you to give your best, as she does yeah. that. She works so hard, and so we're super proud as she's fought through just a lot of challenges for a 9, 10, or 11-year-old, to be honest with you. Yeah. I'm not sure I would have done that well. So we've been really blessed to be her parents, to be honest.
0: Yeah. Yeah, well, I'm encouraged to see you, Miss Emma, and I know many others are as well. And the best part is celebrating the W's is so much better than thinking about the times where you didn't quite get first, you know? And so, you know, be thankful always. And I wish you all the best. And if you wanted to share one more quick thing about Children's of Mississippi and what it's meant to you, and what you know that it will do for others.
3: Absolutely. I couldn't encourage people enough to give. It's our state's only children's hospital, and they see so many folks. We go in there, you know, for visits, and you see people from all kinds of walks of life and all kinds of conditions, and to watch what they do and how they care for people. I can't think

0: better place to invest your time, energy, and money for, because it truly makes an impact. It makes a very difficult situation to navigate just a lot easier, quite frankly. And it's because of people like your listeners that help make that impact pretty significant.
1: Yeah, I'm so impressed that, you know, Children's Mississippi, it's not about just treating an illness or an injury. It's about caring for the whole family. And how the whole family goes through it.
0: Definitely.
1: So thank you so much. 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

0: and the NICU right now at Children's of Mississippi. It is the Mississippi Miracles Radiothon on Y101. It's Adam, it's Noah, and...
1: Allison by proxy, please.
0: Fair enough. Here's the deal. We've got exactly 7 minutes to get three people on the phone to say, I can do $15 a month. I can do 50 cents a day.
1: Yeah.
0: And then we can get another neonatal crib for Children's of Mississippi.
1: And you said 7 minutes, and let me just tell you, like, you will be on and off the phone in less than that 7 minute window. It is that quick. You can text GROW to 34984. The info right there on your phone takes about a minute to text GROW to 34984.
0: And the great part about that is if you want to do PayPal, Venmo, Apple Pay, your credit card, whatever's easiest for you by texting GROW, G-R-O-W, to 34984, do it that way. If you want to physically talk to somebody on the phone, make the phones ring in the Schwartz & Associates phone bank, 601-496-KIDS, 601-496-5437. But right now, there are 112 rooms available in the neonatal intensive care unit. NICU. That's why we need one of these neonatal cribs. They're $3,000 a piece. Can you get on the phone right now, make the phones ring, and make that commitment so they can open up another room in the NICU at Children's of Mississippi? One more time, 601-496-KIDS. 601-496-5437. Nobody on the phone right now, Noah.
1: Yeah. So, grab your phone. Seriously, you are on and off the phone in a matter of a minute and a half. It's so quick.
0: Absolutely. Make the phones ring. Let's see if we can get our three Miracle Giving Club members before 4 o'clock so we can get this crib.
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1: MDOT showing no accidents in the metro at this time. Please be careful for the slowdowns in construction zones and phantom jams. Let's buckle up and be safe. That's your metro traffic.
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0: miracles happening every day in our own backyard. That's what the Mississippi Miracles Radiothon is all about on Y101. I'm Adam. Noah's Ark Show right over there. Noah, did you know that today at Children's of Mississippi, there were 49 children scheduled for surgery?
1: Wow.
0: Imagine 49 families in the waiting room,
1: right?
0: 49 distant relatives, 49 families of distant relatives waiting for the update. How did the surgery go?
1: Oh, yeah. Like, you know, whether they're...

0: they're you know, doing it in prayer.
1: Yeah.
0: So, you know, from afar.
1: Absolutely.
0: Or they're en route because they want to be there in the recovery room after the operation is a success. And let me just tell you, the amount of successes that they have in that hospital day after day after day, it's incredible.
1: Because it's a state-of-the-art facility. The best of the best of the best are here in our own backyard at Children's of Mississippi. So in honor of those 49 children who had surgery today at Children's of Mississippi, would you be able to make a one-time $49 donation?
0: Wow. Yeah. Just reach for your phone.
1: Yeah.
0: Look at that app.
1: Absolutely.
0: See that you're in the black.
1: Yeah.
0: And then...
1: Yeah. Why not? Text GROW, G-R-O-W, to 34984. That's GROW to 34984. Or you can call 601-496-KIDS, 601-496-5437. If you could do 49 one time, amazing.
0: Yeah.
1: We love that you could do that. If you could pledge to do $15 a month and get in that miracle giving club, we'd love that too. We're looking for 21 people who can pledge 50 cents a day.
0: If you could do $49 this month, one time, just know that's already more than 25% of what we're asking for the entire year when you give $15 a month. 50 cents a day. I mean, we walk around dropping two quarters all over the place.
1: Exactly.
0: And don't even know it's gone.
1: I wouldn't even bother to pick them up, to be honest with you. No, I'm kidding. I need all the quarters I can get. But 601-496-KIDS, 601-496-5437. Make the phones ring. We are looking for 21 Miracle Giving Club members this hour. And why don't we all listen to Owen's journey with Children's of Mississippi?
2: Owen was 5 weeks old, and he just presented very lethargic, just not the happy baby that we had known up to that point. We took him to the Children's of Mississippi ER, and they ran some tests on him, decided it was probably just a virus. So we got sent back home, and we got a call 24 hours later that no parent really wants to get. They had found some stuff in his blood and needed him to come back for some more tests and to see what was going on. It ended up being viral meningitis, and so we spent a good week in the hospital. We found a lot of new friends in our specialists with neurology and ophthalmology. Those specialists followed us for, you know, quite some time just to make sure there were no lingering issues after the viral meningitis because, you know, it can affect your brain. Now he's a happy, healthy, thriving little baseball star. Long love Children's of Mississippi and done, you know, various fundraisers and events with them because they provided such great care to Owen. And Nathan was always on standby there as the devoted big brother. But in 2023, we were at a dermatology appointment for Nathan just to check some of his, you know, skin pigmentation. She started asking me about learning disabilities. Apparently, from the size and number and location of some of his birthmarks, it led her to believe he could have one of two different diagnoses. She sent us from the dermatologist to the ophthalmologist to finalize a diagnosis for neurofibromatosis, which is actually a neurological disorder. He can get tumors on any of the nerves throughout his body, but they particularly watch the spinal nerves, the optical nerves, and do, you know, regular checks, MRIs on the brain. Our story really is full circle in the sense that Nathan is currently seeing all of the specialists that Owen originally saw 7 years ago. We are very much reintegrated back into the Children's Hospital system. It's truly amazing just the improvements that they continue to make and all of the extras, if you will, like before Nathan's MRI, the gas that he got to smell, he got to pick his flavor. What did you end up picking?
3: I think sour apple.
2: So, I mean, that's just an extra. You know, the tests are still going to get done. The quality of care is still going to be there. But it's all of those extras that you don't really think about or consider until you're there to really make the experience better. We're just happy that Children's is basically in our backyard. We didn't know we would need it until we needed it. It's a resource, and we will continue to utilize it.

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1: You heard Owen. You can also text the word GROW, G-R-O-W, to 34984. But Owen and his mom hit it right on the head there, Noah. This is a children's hospital. It is different than a regular hospital. Right. I don't think they have sour apple gases at the regular hospital for the kids. They make the experience of going to the hospital, which for anybody, adult, I don't care how old you are, could be the scariest moment of your life.
2: Yeah.
1: Feel totally normal, and a lot of these kids even look forward to their appointments at the hospital.
2: Was visiting with Talia earlier, and she's 6 years old now, and she was born, you know, in the midst of the height of COVID of 2020, you know, and she's in kindergarten. I asked her, what's one of the things you love to do the most? And she says, dance. And I go, I bet you get to dance an awful lot at the children's hospital, because you go in there and there's just music filling the halls. The kids are, they look forward to being there. They have everything just figured out down to the last possible detail. They separate anxiety from exam. And it's just truly remarkable the amount of effort that goes in, and the full team effort from the smiling faces when you come in. It's like checking into Disney World. It's not like checking into a hotel. Yeah. I mean, excuse me, a hospital. It is more like going into a hotel.
1: Yeah.
2: And it's just, it's a positive place, and they keep the spirits high.
1: But they can't keep doing it with

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So we need you on the phone right now. 601-496-KIDS. 601-496-5437. 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Nobody on the phone. 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

0: you imagine your 1.5-year-old being diagnosed with something that you've never heard of before?
1: No.
0: That's why we do the Mississippi Miracles Radiothon. That's why we need your help right now. 601-496-KIDS, 601-496-5437. It's Y101, and being joined by some very special guests in studio right now. Brian and Tucker, welcome both of you. I got to turn your mic on. I'm a pro at this.
2: Does that work over there?
0: Yeah, it does work.
3: Okay.
0: Now we hear you loud and clear. So how are you guys doing today? Take us back to that moment. Tucker's 1.5 years old, yep, and something just isn't right.
3: Yeah, so, you know, it's Tucker woke up probably like around 12 o'clock or so, midnight, and, you know, and he wakes up screaming, crying. You know, we're like, oh, this happened before, right? I mean, he's a year and a half. It's normal. But it's that time where, like, you can't console him. Mm-hmm. He's crying. Nothing you do helps, right? So we're like, hey, let's, you know, we got Batson. We've never been before, but like Batson's down the road. Let's go. So we got the Batson probably about 12:30 or so. Went to the emergency room, did all the tests, and then they come in and they're like, hey, he has a case of malrotation. And I was like, oh, what's malrotation?
0: Sounds serious.
3: No idea. Sounds serious, right? Mm-hmm. I mean, when you got like a room full of doctors telling you, hey, you got this, you know, something's wrong. So they explained it to us, just a case of where the intestines get twisted up, but it cuts off the blood flow. So no food's passing, you know, no blood supply, and so it's starting to hurt them. So like 3 a.m. we're in surgery, doing emergency surgery.
0: Yeah. 3 hours after you get there.
3: Right, maybe a little less. I mean, that's like 4 tests.
2: Intestinal blockage.
3: That's correct.
2: You know, and obviously if it can't come out one way, it's got to go back out the way it came in.
3: Right, or the doctor explained to us, have to remove these. Like, look, those intestines were so thin, you know, if you would have waited any longer or delayed care, it could have burst open, and that caused, I mean, that's bad,
2: yeah,
3: right? And I'm not in the medical field, and I know that's not good,
2: right?
3: So 2:33, we're in emergency surgery, everything goes good, but they leave them, they go to pick you, stay there for 2 more days, they go back in, clean everything up, and then we go to the floor. So we're on the floor for about 3.5-4 weeks.
2: Oh, wow.
3: Kind of getting, because, you know, once, you know, they can't just, like, put you right back on solid food. I mean, you're on TPN, everything's like, through a pick line, feeding, medicine, everything. Like, he's nothing by mouth for, like, 3 weeks, 4 weeks.
0: Could you imagine what the difference would have been like had Children's of Mississippi not been in our own backyard here?
3: Absolutely not. I mean, I don't like to think about it because, I mean, like the doctor explained, I mean, you know, you go septic like that, you know, you can die.
2: Right. Well, imagine if you had just given him some Children's Tylenol at midnight and thought, okay, and go back to sleep and whatever. And then, you know, just like an appendicitis can burst at any time. His insides literally could have split open. And you said the word sepsis. And that is sewage emptying itself into your body cavity.
3: Absolutely. And that's exactly what it is. And, you know, that's why, I don't like to think of what could have happened. Mm-hmm. But, you know, fortunately for a lot of people,

0: they don't have immediate access to Batson like we do.
1: Yeah. Mm-hmm.
0: You know, it's scary to think. I mean, we could have gone to, you know, in a small rural town and, mm-hmm. and you know, there's like, oh, well, you know, he'll be okay. It's right. just whatever. Mm-hmm. So,
1: but to that point, you could have been driving like en route to your nearby hospital sure. facility, mm-hmm. and they would have said, well, we need to send you to there. And that loss of time by going one place to be diverted to another place,
0: absolutely.
1: You know, seconds matter oftentimes.
0: Absolutely. In a lot of cases, it does. You know, seconds matter and they're critical. So that's like I said, having Batson in your, you know, in your backyard, you know, at the time we were living in Brandon, now we're in Madison, but either way, we're 30 minutes max, mm-hmm. right, from Batson at any given time. Now I think we got there pretty quick.
2: Yeah,
0: that's right. In the middle of the night, going out of Lakeland, we made pretty good time.
1: All the lights were in your favor at that hour.
0: They were absolutely yeah. yes.
3: So 3 weeks in the PICU. Mm-hmm. After that,
0: well, 3 weeks on the floor.
3: Oh, on the floor. On the floor, right. Yeah. I'm sorry. but so after that, is there more follow up care, or is he pretty much good to go back to normal after that?
0: So after surgery, we released, and he actually went home with a feeding tube in his nose. Right, he walked around with his backpack with his food in a backpack with a tube in his nose, and that's how he's getting his nutrition. You know, but for years after, it was follow up care with the doctors. You know, we checked in with pediatric GI. Team. Dr. Bishop was super, super good. Dr. Nowicki was actually, I think they're husband and wife, but you know, they're both on pediatric GI and they're fantastic. Mm-hmm. Now, I mean, not so much.
3: Yeah.
0: I mean, he lives a normal. I mean, he's, you know, he has, you know, some foods can cause some trouble, mm-hmm. but other than
1: well,
0: that.
1: Well, he has like short bowel syndrome now, right?
0: Oh, yeah. He's, like the doctor said, he's very close to short bowel syndrome,
1: mm-hmm.
0: you know, so, but yeah, so if you're familiar with that, it's kind of like he has that.
1: Yeah.
0: But other than that, I mean, he does everything a normal, I mean, you know, he's almost 15 now.
1: Yeah.
3: So, wow.
0: I mean, he'll be driving soon. It's scary to think, right?
1: Right.
0: Freshman in high school, getting a car soon, so it's kind of crazy. But yeah, he's living a normal, you know, almost 15-year-old boy life, right? So doing all the things.
1: Right. Until he takes his shirt off, nobody has a clue. You know, it's one of those.
0: He has this awesome giant, you know, scar yeah. on his stomach.
1: Right.
0: You know, it's as
1: but I'm just saying,
0: older,
1: yeah. I mean, you look at him; he seems yeah. like he's, you know, 15 years old.
0: Absolutely.
1: And, yeah.
0: Absolutely.
1: And but yet you have a story to tell everybody, Tucker. So yeah. what do you like to share with people when they ask what it's like to have gone through Children's?
4: I mean, it would have been different like a couple years ago. I could have said like, well, it's like life changing because I didn't know then, and now I'm just like, well, it's normal.
1: Right, it's like, the only life you've ever known.
4: Yeah, it's I've never known anything different, but like because I was so young when it happened, but. Like, if I was any younger, I would have been like, yeah, this changed my life. But now that I've grown up, I'm just like, I can just live normally.
3: So I was reading that you're a big baseball player, right?
4: Yes, sir.
3: What's your favorite position to play?
4: Second.
3: Really? Nice. So you must be good. I was not good at baseball. They stuck me out in the right field, batted ninth. I went a whole year without making contact. That's a true story. So, man, you're doing great. Thank you guys so much for coming
0: absolutely.
3: In and sharing your story.
1: Yeah.
3: 3 hours. 3 hours from waking up in the middle of the night to being
1: on
3: in
1: OR.
3: Surgery.
1: Yeah.
3: That's what the Mississippi Miracles Radiothon is all about. That's why we do this. So that story is a possibility because if Children's
1: it's another life saved.
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1: MDOT showing no accidents in the metro at this time. Please be careful for the slowdowns in construction zones and phantom jams. Let's buckle up and be safe. That's your metro traffic.
6: It is hot out there this afternoon across central Mississippi. We have some upper 90s and even a few low 100 degree reading reports coming in. We'll stay dry and hot all day long, and we'll stay dry and hot this weekend. Heat alerts in place as we'll be hitting the low 100s. I'm meteorologist Matt Stindridge.
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0: imagine a doctor telling you that your child needs to have surgery, and then they tell you the price of that surgery, and then you realize you're not going to be able to afford it. Imagine if that doctor were to say, well, I'm sorry, we can't do anything for you.
1: Our doors are closed to you.
0: The Mississippi Miracles Radiothon makes it possible that that will never happen to a kid at Children's of Mississippi. No child is ever turned away because they can't pay. That's why we need you to join the Miracle Giving Club. It's just $15 a month. That's all we're asking. 50 cents a day, literally. You're never going to miss it. And when you see it on your credit card balance,

0: you are going to feel good every single time. 601-496-KIDS, 601-496-5437, or you could text GROW, G-R-O-W, to 34984. Speaking of surgery, today, Noah, 49 kids were scheduled to have surgery. Right. Now, that's not even taking into account the emergency surgeries.
1: Right. You know, we just came out of Justin Bieber's speed demon. Do you know how many families have had to put a kid in a car and be a speed demon and rush to a hospital? And imagine if Mississippi Children's wasn't there.
0: Exactly. Where would they
1: imagine them driving pedal to the metal, having to go all the way to Memphis or New Orleans.
0: Insane.
1: Yeah.
0: So we are asking, if you don't want to join the Miracle Giving Club, maybe just give a $49 one-time donation to honor those 49 kids who were scheduled for surgery today. I wanted to give a shout out to Lisa A. in Ridgeland. Mm-hmm. She made a $49 one-time donation.
1: Excellent. Lisa, thank you, Lisa.
0: Thank you very much, Lisa. Appreciate you. Also, shout out Susan R. in Madison. She made a $50 donation as well. So
1: take that, Lisa.
0: We can't do it without you.
1: No, we can't.
0: The Mississippi Miracles Radiothon is on Y101. 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

0: Nobody on the phone right now, so plenty of operators to pick up your phone call.
1: Yeah, smiling.
0: And say that you want to help out Children's of Mississippi. The Mississippi Miracles Radiothon is on. Call the Schwartz & Associates phone bank, 601-496-KIDS, 601-496-5437, 601-496-5437, or text GROW to 34984. Something that no woman would ever want to hear while she's expecting is that your baby has a congenital heart defect. And that is the news that Parker's mom got. Listen to her tell her story.
2: I was sent to maternal fetal medicine. We found out at 32 weeks pregnant that my son had a congenital heart defect.
3: I am not okay.
2: It still is difficult now.
3: I'm barely getting by.
2: We were taken into a separate room, sat down. When a doctor takes you into a separate room and they are trying to have a one-on-one conversation with you, you know that something serious is about to be told to you. So my husband and I, we tried to prepare ourselves as best we could. They told us, looking at the scans, that he had three different things that were wrong with his heart. The main artery that supplies blood to the lower portion of his body, it was pinched off in one area, so it was much smaller.

our wonderful cardiologist named Dr. Shores, and she truly was a godsend at that moment. She sat us down. She drew a picture of my son's heart, showed us exactly what happened. She came up with a game plan for us to prepare us for what was going to occur once he was delivered. And she made me feel completely at ease 2 days after finding out my son was going to have this congenital heart defect. I started contracting, and I ended up having to go into the women's urgent care on a Thursday night. And by Friday morning, I ended up having to deliver my son unexpectedly at 7 weeks old. He was not supposed to come. He needed to bake for 7 more weeks. I begged the doctors, please don't take him.

0: saw me, and seeing their faces immediately, I was at peace. Although we were in a traumatizing experience at the moment, I had an immediate peace that they were there with me and they were going to walk us through. My son was delivered. They took him straight to NICU. My husband was able to go with my son. I knew that he was being properly taken care of. So at 5 weeks, they ended up doing something called a thoracotomy, where they went into his side and they ended up doing his first heart surgery then. I will not lie, have to be honest with yourself and think about this may not go the way that I had planned, but we really were optimistic. We knew that Dr. Birch, who is the surgeon, was going to do a great job. Baby came out little to no complications, and we were actually able to go home a week after that. My son is actually in physical therapy and speech therapy every week. He's been a little more at risk for other illnesses. He's had pneumonia 4 times this year. We've been hospitalized multiple times. So the people at Children's have really become a second family to us. I'm not okay, but it's all gonna be all right. This hospital has become our second home over the last year, and your donations mean more to us than I can say. I live there, we eat there, we sleep there. We do everything at Children's, and your support is truly appreciated from the people who live and breathe that hospital.
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2: 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You got your preloaded cards, accounts in there. It's so easy. And, you know, you hear stories like that. My son, Leonard, you've heard me share. He's autistic. And so he loves reading statistics. And he loves sharing statistics. And one day, not long ago, he was telling me, Dad, did you know every second 4 people are born and 2 people pass away?
1: Wow.
2: Every second. Now, that's worldwide, you know. Yeah. And we are on a planet with 8 billion people.
1: Sure.
2: But do you have any idea how many more wouldn't be with us today if it wasn't for Children's of Mississippi?
1: That's why we need you to call 601-496-KIDS, 601-496-5437. Nobody's on the phone right now. And in the next 11 minutes, we need 9 Miracle Giving Club members. Yeah. That just means $15 a month. It is 50 right. cents a day. 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

0: are down to the final 1 hour and 5 minutes of the Mississippi Miracles Radiothon. We need 4 miracle makers right now.
1: Don't think about that hour. In the next 5 minutes, we want 4 miracle makers. You've got the phone number, the Schwartz Associates phone bank, 601-496-KIDS. That's 601-496-5437. One more time, 601-496-5437. If you don't want to talk to our amazing people, you can text and handle it all yourself.
0: Yeah, text GROW, G-R-O-W, to 34984.
1: That's for the self-checkout people.
0: Exactly. The self-checkout. I like that. Yeah. I like that a lot. We need 4 miracle makers before 5 o'clock to hit this hour's goal. And then we go into our final hour. Nobody's on the phone right now.
1: Nope.
0: I need you to call. I need you to call. 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You never know when it's going to be your child who needs Children's of Mississippi.

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1: 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Please be careful for the slowdowns in construction zones and phantom jams. Let's buckle up and be safe. That's your metro traffic.
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0: the final hour of the 25th annual Mississippi Miracles Radiothon is on, and
1: he's a triple man.
0: $1 Whoa. Turns into three, 10 into Woo. 30. Here we go.
2: Yeah.
0: The final hour of the Mississippi Miracles Radiothon. How much can we raise for the kids of Children's of Mississippi?
2: Have you been sitting back waiting and waiting and waiting? First of all, I just want to say, if you've already given, congrats. Thank you so much. We appreciate
0: yes,
2: you.
0: Yes, absolutely.
2: Thank you for standing up and stepping in for the kids. That is so incredible all by itself. But here we are, the final hour. So if you haven't given yet, you're going to get maximum value.
0: Yes, absolutely. 601-496 kids, 601-496-5437, 601-496.

496 kids. Only two people on the phone right now. Okay. So far, only two people in the metro taking advantage of this triple match hour for the final hour of the Mississippi Miracles Radiothon. What can you do? Don't just give till you feel it. Mm-hmm. Give until it hurts. You can also text GROW to 34984. I know.

0: You're not just making miracles. You're making memories happen that families may not get to make without Children's of Mississippi. The Mississippi Miracles Radiothon is on. It is a triple match hour.
1: Yes.
0: And the final hour of the 2026 Mississippi Miracles Radiothon. This is what it's all about. It's about you getting on the phone, calling 601-496-KIDS, 601-496-5437, 601-496-5437, or you could text GROW to 34984. I want to play Mark's story, and Mark had a lot of experience with Children's of Mississippi, and Mark got just listen to this. Mm-hmm. This is incredible.
2: I'm Mark McCoy with the Radio People. Over the years, I've talked about my daughter, Charity. She had a seizure disorder.

0: suffered a severe seizure, probably not a whole lot different from John Travolta's son. And we lost her on September 23rd, 2008. Can't tell you how much I learned from having a special needs child and how much she changed all of our lives.
1: I'm like a shooting star. I've come so far.
0: And it's because of Doctors Parent and Lon Somm and Veda and all the wonderful people here at Larry Batson Hospital that cared for her that we had 14 wonderful years with her. She loved music, especially Disney songs. At her funeral, my other four children got up around her and sang A Whole New World from Aladdin. And now I know she's in a whole new world with him.
1: A

0: Mark and his family have 14 years of memories with their daughter that may not have been possible without this miracle-making hospital that we are lucky enough to have in our own backyard. Children's of Mississippi, make these phones ring now, please. 601-496-KIDS. 601-496-5437. 601-496-KIDS.
1: Maximize your gift. 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That's GROW to 34984. If you text GROW to 34984, you can do everything right there through your phone. Only takes a moment. And that's all many of these parents are asking for is just one more moment, one more day as a gift. I mean, did you? I don't know if you saw the movie Project Hail Mary earlier this year. There was a scene where he's talking with his new friend and he asked how long he's been with his mate. And he said 183.6 years and kind of made a joke. He's like, wow, dude, still kind of in the honeymoon, you know? And he's like, what do you mean? He's like, that's a long time. And the most simple response, he's like, it's not enough.
0: Yeah.
1: And it is. It's never enough. It's never enough time. But the thing is, right now, you have the time to pick up the phone and call. And you've got 50 cents that you can give.
0: Yes.
1: And if you do, it's tripled. So your $15 a month donation, which is just 50 cents a day, is tripled for the lifetime of your donation.
0: Mm-hmm.
1: You keep signing up. You stay on board as a miracle giving member. And that $15 will continue to be $45 every single month, thanks to Love's Travel.
0: Absolutely. And think of how much time that will add to how many families here in the metro and all of Mississippi. 601-496-KIDS, 601-496-5437, 601-496-KIDS.
1: And I just want to add one more quick thing, you know. We talk about time and whatever, but that was 14 Christmases they might not have ever had.
0: Yeah.
1: You know, and just like Christmas, Radiothon is only one time a year.
0: Yeah.
1: Just once per year, we ask you to do this. Mm-hmm. But when you do and you give, you are giving Christmases back to families.
0: Absolutely. 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
1: Whoa.
0: To 2026 Radiothon for Children's of Mississippi. And, oh, I got it. It's a triple match hour, Noah.
2: Yeah, it
0: triple
2: is.
0: Triple match, yes. Triple match. Every dollar turns into three.
2: Yeah, but we're not tripling the time. You still have just those 36 minutes.
0: Absolutely.
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1: And those dollars get tripled this hours. Up. How much money can we get for the kids of Children's of Mississippi? We talk about making miracles all the time. Mm. And I'm just reading a quick story here from Richie, who donated a little while ago. He said Remy was born at 24 weeks.
0: Wow.
1: 24 weeks. Mm-hmm. 1 pound, 6 ounces.
0: Yeah.
1: Thankful for Children's of Mississippi. Those are miracles. We've heard of so many other miracles all these last 2 days during the Mississippi Miracle Makers Radiothon. And we need you to join our Miracle Giving Club right now. 601-496-KIDS. 601-496-5437. Look, if you don't have the funds, we get it.
0: Mm-hmm.
1: Could you tell somebody who maybe does?
0: Let them know. Go to the Y101.com donate page and just share that on your socials and say, hey, did you know there's 25, 30 minutes, whatever it is, when you post it in the next couple minutes that you can give, and it'll, your money will be tripled.
1: Yeah.
0: And you look at all of the benefits of donating to Children's of Mississippi. I'm just going to go ahead and say right now that technologically, the advancements that happen, it's not just for these children that benefit. I mean, we care most about the ones that need it the most right here, right now.
1: Yes.
0: But all these dollars stay right here. They go to the research right here. Mm-hmm. They go to the treatment right here. And the technological advancements that happen then benefit not just Mississippi or the Southeast or the United States or North America, but literally all 8 billion people on this planet could see some sort of benefit from the giving that you do to the children because of how that grows into major advancements in healthcare.
1: 601-496-KIDS, 601-496-5437. I just saw Samuel donated $500.
0: Wow.
1: One-time donation. Samuel, way to go. That is incredible. We don't need $500. We need $15 a month that will turn into $45 because it is a triple match hour till 6 o'clock. Just 34 more minutes of the Mississippi Miracles Radiothon.
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0: MDOT showing no accidents in the metro at this time. Please be careful for the slowdowns in construction zones and phantom jams. Let's buckle up and be safe. That's your metro traffic.
3: It is hot out there this afternoon. Across central Mississippi, we have some upper 90s and even a few low 100 degree reading reports coming in. We'll stay dry and hot all day long, and we'll stay dry and hot this weekend. Heat alerts in place as we'll be hitting the low 100s. I'm meteorologist Matt Stindridge.
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0: fabulous.
1: Adam, would you like to really feel fabulous right now?
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2: Yeah. 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
1: Yes.
2: Because it is a triple match hour. When we started this little conversation just now, there were four people on the phones.
1: Okay.
2: Now there's only two.
1: Okay. So
2: get on it. Call 601-496-KIDS, 601-496-5437. It's Adam and Allison, Noah's Ark Show, the Mississippi Miracles Radiothon is on. And Noah, I did want to ask you, because I'm not a parent, nor is Allison, but you have kids. And in fact, your kids were here earlier.
1: Yeah.
2: It was so cool to hang out. What does it mean to you as a father that we have such a state-of-the-art facility, Children's of Mississippi, right in our backyard?
1: It's comfort, you know? Yeah. It's security, you know? And it is a lot like having health insurance.
2: Right.
1: You don't want to use it. You want to go to a PCP once per year, and that's it.
2: Mm-hmm.
1: You don't ever want to see a specialist at the hospital of the, you know, the Mississippi Children's Hospital. You don't ever want that to be part of your family's experience.
2: Right.
1: But one day, it's... And here's the thing. I pray that it is never your family's experience.
2: Absolutely.
1: But one day, someone, maybe not in your immediate family, but close family, niece, nephew, grandchild, neighbor's kid across the street, someone in the cul-de-sac, whatever, somebody's going to need that. You're never more than 1 degree separation away from a family that has had some sort of experience with challenging illness or an injury that happens in some sort of accident.
2: Yeah.
1: And to know that right there, and I, you know, we talked yesterday and I was just looking in the binder, Noli, she and her sister both had to go to Children's.
2: Yeah.
1: And her parents, they're originally from near the Hattiesburg area, but they, because of the challenges of their children and needing to be close to the hospital, they've moved into our community.
2: Yes.
1: But this hospital is the entire state of Mississippi's hospital.
2: Absolutely.
1: If you're a child or your child needs to go see a specialist, and the best part, no child's ever turned away.
2: Right.
1: At all. So here's your chance to make a one-time donation that gets tripled, and you've essentially insured the health of your child.
2: Absolutely. And your children's friends and their friends' friends. 601-496-KIDS. 601-496-5437. 601-496-5437. Down to just one person on the phones.
1: Okay, pick up that phone. It takes a minute.
2: It is no time at all.
1: Yeah, it takes a minute, and it's tripled. We want to say thanks again to Love's Travel.
2: Absolutely.
1: Stop. They've come in. They're helping us get to the finish line. I'm looking at the clock here, and I think we're 20 minutes now.
2: Yep, you got 20 minutes to make the phones ring in the Schwartz & Associates phone bank. Tell your friends, if you just can't do it, if you just can't do it, tell somebody who can, because I know you know somebody who has 50 cents a day to get in on the Miracle Giving Club. Be a member. 15 bucks a month. It's all it takes.
1: Or you got that friend that's always saying, can I hold 20 until Friday? Just get that 20 back, you know?
2: Get it back.
1: Or if you want to give, ask somebody if you can hold a 20 for them until their next Friday and Paycheck Friday or whatever. I mean, today's probably Paycheck Friday for a lot of people.
2: Absolutely.
1: But this is your chance to just give a little, and it gets tripled. You make such an impact.
2: Absolutely. 601-496-KIDS, 601-496-5437, or you can text GROW to 34984, the Mississippi Miracles Radiothon.

0: getting down to the wire in the Mississippi Miracles Radiothon on Y101. It's Adam and Allison's here. Noah's our show as well. And we've got 13 minutes. Yeah, 13 minutes.
1: Yeah, yeah.
0: 13 minutes, and you can have your money tripled. Shout out to Bryant from Madison, a one-time $300 donation.
1: That's almost a grand.
0: It just became $900 because, of course, it is.
2: He's a triple man.
0: Yes, and you could have your money tripled right now. You got to get on the phone, though. 601-496-KIDS, 601-496-5437. And check out this name that I just stopped on there on the...
1: let me look at the screen here.
0: We know this guy.
1: Who's that guy? That, I've seen that signature before. I'll tell you that much.
0: The owner of our company just made an impossibly generous donation to Children's of Mississippi. Thank you, thank you, thank you to every single person, no matter what you were able to donate. The fact that you picked up the phone and called 601-496-5437 to support these kids here in our own backyard at Children's of Mississippi means the absolute world.
1: They all count. I mean, it doesn't matter what you can give. It all counts. It all matters. You make a difference. Mm-hmm. 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Your $100 still gets tripled. Your $1,000 still gets tripled. Your $15 a month as a Miracle Giving Club member gets tripled.
0: Absolutely.

0: We're going to have a total coming up in not that long. We're about 11 minutes away from the total.
1: Yeah.
0: And you don't want to be the person who says, if I would have donated, that total could have been...
1: Right. The decimal place could have moved like a little bit. You know,
0: could have been $600 more.
1: Different number on the other side of the comma.
0: You want to know that your dollars are a part of the total that we have all come together as a community to make. So thank you so much if you've already gotten on the phone. Thank you if you've been thinking about it. And thank you if you allow this to be the sign to pick up the phone and call 601-496-KIDS, 601-496-5437, 601-496-KIDS.
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0: Excellent. Do it now. You don't have much time, and you want to be a part of this. We want you to be a part of this. The Mississippi Miracles Radiothon.

0: You've got 7 minutes. Mm. You've got 7 minutes to turn every dollar into three. However much you can part with to make miracles happen, it gets tripled. 601-496-KIDS, 601-496-5437, 601-496-KIDS.
1: And we celebrate all those fantastic one-time donations we've been getting this hour as the money is tripled thanks to Love's Travel. But also, we're not asking you to give it all at once.
0: Mm-mm.
1: Just become a Miracle Giving Club member. $15.
0: Yes.
1: And it comes out on the day you choose each month.
0: Yeah.
1: You know what I mean? So you can align it right after your paycheck or whatever you need to do.
0: Literally, it is one coffee a week that you don't get to have.
1: Like, right.
0: You don't need a fancy coffee every single day of the week.
1: Not all of them.
0: No. Just take Wednesdays off.
1: Yeah.
0: Make your own coffee on Wednesdays.
1: Sleep in on Saturdays.

0: And no, don't need coffee at all, you know? I mean,
1: well, let's not get ridiculous now, Noah. I'm chemically dependent on caffeine. I understand this. But Noah, this is your first Mississippi Miracles Radiothon. Mm-hmm. What has been the biggest takeaway for you, would you say?
0: We care. And it's not us. I don't say we in this, the three of us in this room, Adam, Allison, and myself. We care in Mississippi.
1: Yeah.
0: We care.
1: Yeah.
0: And we don't just show up on the check line either. I mean, mm-hmm. I'm just so proud of the way the community comes together and stands with their boots on the ground where the feet are where they need to be when they need to be there. And this time, we're not asking you to move your feet, though.
1: No.
0: We're asking you to please just be generous like you are. You know, how many times you're walking into a gas station and somebody's like, can I get a couple bucks?
1: Yeah.
0: You know, and you do it.
1: Yeah.
0: And you don't ask anything in return.
1: No.
0: Well, here's the thing. The return on this investment, this 50 cents a day, is security and literally life.
1: Yes.
0: Re-given to families. It's another Christmas. It's another Thanksgiving.
1: Mm-hmm. Another birthday.
0: Yeah, it's another birthday. You know,
1: another candle on the cake.
0: We were looking at some of the binders, and these kids are dressed so sharply in some of these things, you know, wearing tuxedos because they've gotten to go to prom, which that when they were born didn't seem at all possible.
1: Right.
0: Then there are other ones that are getting married. I was visiting with Blake earlier this hour, and earlier today, and Blake is going to be walking down. His goal, he came in here in a motorized chair. Mm-hmm. And in the last year, he's had 20 operations.
1: Wow.
0: Next month, though, he is on pace and he's pushing himself to get dressed in a tuxedo, walk down the aisle at his brother's wedding, stand next to his brother as his brother gets married.
1: Incredible.
0: These things were not possible without your donations and without us having Children's of Mississippi.
1: 601-496-KIDS. 601-496-5437. That's 601-496-KIDS. Kids. You can also text GROW, G-R-O-W, to 34984. Got 4 minutes to get on the horn. There's four people on the phone right now. You can text as long as you are on the phone by 6 p.m.
0: Flood the lines. We got room for 40 more.
1: Absolutely. As long as you're on the phone by 6 p.m.,
0: yep.
1: Your donation will be tripled. You will count for the total. We will have that total.
0: I was going to say, stay with us in 4 minutes. We're going to give you the total. We're going to celebrate the W's.
1: Yes,
0: together.
1: Absolutely. More coming up. The Mississippi Miracles Radiothon. Don't miss out on your chance to be a part of this.
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0: MDOT showing no accidents in the metro at this time. Please be careful for the slowdowns in construction zones and phantom jams. Let's buckle up and be safe. That's your metro traffic.
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0: As we patiently wait the final tally for the Mississippi Miracles Radiothon with Y101 and Children's of Mississippi.
1: Let's take a moment to give flowers, though.

0: Stone Bank sponsor.
1: Thank you.
0: Schwartz & Associates, the tote board sponsor, which we are about to get the tote board total. That was Mack Hike Auto Group, who had an incredibly amazing donation to us to this radiothon. The Blair Bear Heritage Properties provides those to all the patients.
1: Thank you.
0: And we had this beautiful lounge here, the hydration station, the Excel Hydration Lounge.
1: Yeah.
0: Thank you to all
1: Thank you for the water. Yeah.
0: Thank you to you for picking up the phone and calling and texting and being a part of the grand prize total.
1: Yeah.
0: That we now have.
1: We know the number.
0: Well, Allison.
1: We don't know the number. We had to put that trust and that math in the hands of Allison.
2: Oh, no. But we do have a total.
0: You want to go ahead and give it?
2: I can go ahead, yes.
0: Yeah.
2: So we've tallied up every dollar, all the triple matches, all of the generosity for Mississippi, and our final count is $289,315.
0: Incredible. You did that, Central Mississippi. Rankin County, Madison County, Hinds County, you all came together. We all came together to make that number possible.
1: Yeah.
0: Wait, what?
1: Add one more. So we're over 290. We're over 290.
0: Oh my gosh. Incredible. We cannot say thank you enough.
1: No. It's unreal. It's unreal. And we ask you to do this once a year, and every year you show up.
0: Mm-hmm.
1: And every year it matters, because one more year, one day, you know, our grandchildren's grandchildren are going to know somebody or go to this hospital.
0: Yeah.
1: And it's thanks to you that it's going to stay there and it's going to continue to grow. We're at almost, you know, it's coincidentally, we're almost 300,000, and that's almost the number of patients are treated in a year.
0: Wow.
1: At Children's.
0: That's incredible to think about. Oh
1: yeah.
0: My gosh. I can't even believe it.
2: My favorite thing about this, too, is thinking about all of our friends that donated.
1: Mm-hmm.
2: And you may have made an incredible donation, like $2,000, but it took everyone coming together.
1: Yep.
2: It took $20 here, $15 there, $5 there to get this $290,000 total.
1: Wow.
0: Leah just texted us, hell yeah, you did that, radio people. Except I disagree with you, Leah. We did not do it as radio people.
1: No.
0: We did it because you joined the community of people who care about the kids of Mississippi, and you do every single year, and we cannot say thank you enough.
1: Nothing is here without your support, plain and simple. Your support is what makes the difference. And again, it doesn't always have to be a financial contribution.
0: Yeah.
1: Your support in any way, whether it be sharing about the next fundraiser for Children's, or it's sharing about, you know, some sort of American Cancer Society or whatever.
0: Yeah.
1: There's all these incredible charities or whatever that, and without you, though, none of these happen.
0: Before we get out of here, I do want to say one more thank you. Actually, maybe a couple more thank yous, but I want to give a shout out to all the families who came in to share their stories and to talk about what has to be the most difficult moment of their life, and coming in here and talking about it, not just to us one-on-one, but on the radio.
1: Sharing this
0: because
1: story.
0: They know how important Children's of Mississippi is. Thank you to the staff at Children's of Mississippi. And I cannot say thank you enough.
1: They've lived out nightmares in many cases. And because of you, they're still here, able to share the story of their children.
0: Yeah. Incredible. I'm so proud of our community.
1: Mm-hmm.
2: One more big thank you to you for letting us do this for 25 years.
1: Wow.
2: That is truly incredible. Here's to another 25 years of supporting Children's of Mississippi.
1: Yeah.
0: You guys killed it. You do every single year. We cannot say thank you enough. Everything back to normal on Monday. Allison and I will be here. We'll have Cash in a Flash at 7:40 like we always do.
2: Really disgusting Mash It Up Monday. You are not going to want to miss it at 7:18. It is so gross.
1: Are you going to eat the leftovers from the party for the last 2 days?
2: No, but it's somehow grosser than that.
1: Okay, wow.
2: Yeah.
1: But we want to say again, thank you to everybody that supported, from a power hour sponsorship to all the food donations, the people
0: that
1: have been. I mean, we've been running on sugar and caffeine the last 2 days, but we will

0: every single time because this is what matters in our community.
1: Well, I'm about to start running on something else. So I'm going to hit that button and play Ella Langley. And just from the bottom of our hearts, from everybody at Y101, Adam and Allison, Noah's Ark Show, Johnny O in the middays, thank you, thank you, thank you. We will talk to you Monday on Y101. Have a great weekend.

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1: It is hot out there this afternoon.

0: Throughout central Mississippi, we have some upper 90s and even a few low 100 degree reading reports coming in. We'll stay dry and hot all day long, and we'll stay dry and hot this weekend. Heat alerts in place as we'll be hitting the low 100s. I'm meteorologist Matt Stindridge.
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it's Adam and Allison. Hope you're having a great weekend. And we just have to say thank you for helping us raise over $290,000 for Children's of Mississippi. Everything's back to normal on Monday, especially 720. We'll do Mash It Up Monday. Bean dip and Oreos. 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